0: Brantley Gilbert is with us all week long. We're getting to talk a lot about the new album that just dropped on Friday. And Brantley, how do you react to musicians and artists that you know that are talking about their politics?
1: It's one of those things where, this point in my life, maybe I feel like I got something to say. And I did hear Kris Kristofferson say something, and somebody asked him several years ago when it was kind of a, not a trend, but you know, social media platforms were just beginning to get their way, where a lot of artists were kind of using them to speak politically and do things. And somebody asked him, what do you think about these artists, you know, using the platforms to be political? And he was like, well, I can't really put it down because I did that for years in my own way. He said, but I will say there's a different weight to it. If you're a songwriter, write a song about it.
0: Mm-hmm.
1: You know, that's what you're good at. So put it in a song. Mm-hmm. You know, if you're a singer, sing a song about it. So it was like, man, that just hit, that was heavy to me.
0: Yeah.
1: So it was like, man, you know, a lot of times I write songs about things I feel like I would be not as effective talking about verbally, right? Like, you think about the way a song comes together. If we're having a conversation, I may give you a thought that's not thoroughly processed for the sake of conversation, like just the natural flow of conversation. When I write a song, I'm on my timeline. I obsess over these things on a line-by-line basis. Every writer on those songs do. Mm-hmm. When it comes to one of my albums, they know they're getting calls from me at 2 in the morning and go, hey, this line hits weird. What do you think about this or that? And mm-hmm. every one of the writers on this album, man, you know, I'm not necessarily at a position in my career right now where I'm, over the last few years, where I've been fire ass hot. So these guys taking time out of their schedule and getting in a room with me means more than they'll ever know, right? So for them to be that intricately involved and that passionate about making this project what it is, and this album what it is, that's one thing people will never understand is these guys didn't have to do that. You know what I'm saying? Like, they could have made more money pitching these songs to Morgan or Combs or somebody, you know, and they took time to do it with me. So, it's a little more than flattering. It's an emotional point for me at this point. This album just has a different weight to it, and I really do feel like we circle back stylistically to the way we did the first two.
0: Yeah.
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0: Slight chance for storms tonight. Otherwise, partly cloudy skies. Lows dip down to about 69. Winds out of the southeast, 8 to 15 miles an hour. Mainly cloudy skies expected tomorrow. Slight chance of thunderstorms. Daytime highs approaching 92. From the River Weather Center, I'm Derek Height. Right now, it's 81 degrees.
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0: Backstage Country, Elena here, along with my co-host this week, Brantley Gilbert. Brantley, you've experienced so much life at this point, and you know we're talking a lot about addiction. What are your thoughts about addiction today versus years ago?
1: Probably one of the most, if not the most, personal relationship I had in my life.
0: Yeah.
1: You know, for years and years and years. From that moment, 14 years old, until December 18th of 2011, I drank every opportunity I got. You know what I mean? I used every opportunity that I got. You know, you start finding different things like, oh, that stops it and makes it, and makes me more productive.
0: Mm-hmm.
1: You know, and one of those things, when you start laying stories like that out on the table, it's like, we know now that addiction is a genetic disease, right? People like to talk about it skipping generations. It doesn't skip generations. You know, there's a kid that saw all kind of trauma in his childhood because of drinking or using. It was like, man, I don't want to be that. That's how it skips a generation.
0: Yeah.
1: It's just that you don't tap into it.
0: Mm-hmm.
1: You know, so, I mean, the things that I've learned in life through that and through living on the other side of that, living in a different direction from that, man, these people that have allowed me to develop this lifestyle and this opportunity to do really cool things for my community and sometimes my country, which has been really neat.
0: Mm-hmm.
1: Those people that made that possible, why would I keep that from them?
0: Yeah.
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9: Fox News, I'm Tom Graham. The U.S. military conducting fresh airstrikes in Iran this evening. President Trump said earlier the Pentagon was going to hit a barrage of missiles at American forces in the Middle East. The Dow is suffering its worst one day of losses this year. The sell-off came the same day Federal Reserve Chair Kevin Warsh announced the central bank would leave its key interest rate unchanged. President Trump reacting.
10: President Trump says he's not disappointed in Federal Reserve Chair Kevin Warsh, who's picked to lead the Federal Reserve after months of criticizing the former chair, Jerome Powell.
11: I know he'd love to see lower interest rates, but he's got a board.
10: The Federal Reserve's Board of Governors left rates unchanged, but three officials dissented in favor of raising interest rates to combat inflation.
9: Fox's Jared Halpern. 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
15: Slight chance of thunderstorms tonight. Otherwise, partly cloudy skies. Lows dip down to about 69. Southeasterly winds 8 to 15 miles an hour. Cloudy skies with a few peaks of sun. Tomorrow, slight chance of thunderstorms. Daytime highs approaching 92. From the River Weather Center, I'm Derek Height. Right now, it's 81 degrees.
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4: Your backstage country host this week, featuring cuts from my just released album, Sins of the Father. And coming up, the story behind another cut from my new album, the title cut, Sins of the Father.

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1: It's Backstage Country. We got Brantley Gilbert here this week hosting. I'm Elena, and I'm so glad you're here, Brantley, because the album Sins of the Father just came out on Friday, so it's all exciting right now, and everybody's really just starting to get to know it and live with it. But this title track, Sins of the Father, I always think it's important to dive into why, you know, you decided to kind of carry the project with this song. Like, what was it about this song?
2: For sure. The album release party was absolute insanity, by the way. It was a lot of fun. But yeah, this song, all of my albums have been chapters in my life, and this one's no different. And this song kind of really sums up this chapter. You know, being a dad, you think about everything different. You know what I mean? You look at everything different. And it was one of those things where I had a rougher chapter, you know, in life, and got to a point where I was really worried about, like, the decisions I made in my past affecting my kids, and kind of saw a little confirmation biblically. My wife's had me back in church, and, you know, the two times the Bible references sins of the Father directly, it may do it more than twice, but the two that I found, one was in Exodus and one was in Ezekiel, and in Exodus it says, you know, sins of the Father will be revisited on children to the third and fourth generation. Mm-hmm. And I was like, oh my God, you know, this is where I am, we're in trouble, you know. Mm-hmm. And then in Ezekiel, it seemed to contradict itself to me. And I wanted to write this song kind of in that space of confusion, because it says in Ezekiel, you know, that that won't be the case. And so before I saw any kind of, you know, clarification from a pastor or anybody knew what they were talking about, mm-hmm. I wanted to write it from a place of confusion, because I feel like that's where most of us reside in fatherhood, or just in being a parent in general. We're all learning.
1: Yeah.
2: I mean, if there's anything I learned about being a dad, it's that I don't know half of what I thought I learned. And it's crazy what you learn from, you know, 8, 6, and a 1-year-old on a daily basis. So it was one of those things where the song at that point became a prayer, you know, and the chorus is, you know, I've done my dirt, but I've been washed in the water. I go to church, right, and I'm still learning the gospel. But tonight, Lord, I pray for our sons and our daughters. Don't make them pay for the sins of their father. And then, you know, I found out after the fact, a preacher said that, well, in Exodus, it's Moses talking to a bunch of people who are wilding out and telling them, like, hey, if y'all don't chill, like, it's going to affect your kids and their kids and their kids. And eventually they didn't. God just wiped them off the face of the planet. In Ezekiel, he's prophesied that Jesus is going to come and take all that on, so it won't be revisited on your kids. So confirmation was great.
1: Exactly.
2: That was a big sigh of relief. But I do feel like people reside not only in, you know, as a parent, but in our lives, we spend more time in the unsure space than we do the I know it all space. You
1: ain't
2: know
1: that
2: what
1: the
2: mean?
1: Truth? Yeah.
0: This is Backstage Country. 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
12: Mainly cloudy skies expected tonight with a slight chance of thunderstorms. Lows level off around 69. Southeast winds 8 to 15 miles an hour. Cloudy skies with a few peaks of sun. Tomorrow, slight chance for storms. High temperatures reach up to 92. From the River Weather Center, I'm Derek Height. Currently, it's 79 degrees.
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0: Mainly cloudy skies expected tonight with a slight chance of thunderstorms. Lows level off around 69. Southeast winds 8 to 15 miles an hour. Cloudy skies with a few peaks of sun. Tomorrow, slight chance for storms. High temperatures reach up to 92. From the River Weather Center, I'm Derek Height.
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0: It's Backstage Country. We got Brantley Gilbert here this week hosting. I'm Elena, and I'm so glad you're here, Brantley, because the album Sins of the Father just came out on Friday, so it's all exciting right now, and everybody's really just starting to get to know it and live with it. But this title track, Sins of the Father, and it's really beautiful to hear you say that you think of this song kind of like as a prayer, as your prayer. So when you did write it and completed it, like, what were your feelings coming out of there? Did it feel like really
1: there? Oh, my God. Well, this was one of those That was straight heart to paper, right?
0: Yeah.
1: It's like, this is it's not just a prayer period. It's a prayer from a heart.
0: Mm-hmm.
1: You're about to find out when they hit the ground, man. There's something on this earth that matters more than you. You know, we're all, I feel like, kind of born a little selfish, mm-hmm. you know, and when they come along, it's like, man, this legit means more than I ever did. You know what I mean? And the decisions you make carry so much more weight because you know there's little footsteps behind you walking where you walk, you know, and it's coming out of that song before I sought any clarification was still in a place of confusion, and it was just a desperate prayer, like, man, please don't let the crap I did in my past, don't make my kids suffer as a result of it, please. But, you know, it's one of those prayers where it's like, I'll never do anything bad again.
0: Yeah.
1: You know what I mean? Which we've all said that prayer like 20 times.
0: Oh, yeah. Usually it's for much more sinister stuff, right? This is a beautiful prayer that you have created here.
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5: Cloudy skies expected tonight with a slight chance for storms. Lows dip down to about 69. Southeasterly winds 8 to 15 miles an hour. Cloudy skies with a few peaks of sun. Tomorrow, slight chance for storms. Highs level off around 92. From the River Weather Center, I'm Derek Height. Right now, 76.
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2: Hey, y'all. It's Elena. And what a fun week has been so far on Backstage Country. Thanks in large part to our host, Brantley Gilbert. Buddy, you up for another day of this?
3: Absolutely, Elena. Today is going to be epic. Mm-hmm. I can feel it. We got plenty of country hits lined up, and I'll be talking about my new album, Sins of the Father, including my latest hit, Good Damn. Stories about what's been going on with my life behind the scenes and a whole lot more.
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1: 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Yeah. Some people's rock bottom looks way different.
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0: Brinley Gilbert is with us all week long. We're getting to talk a lot about the new album that just dropped on Friday. And Brinley, you really open up a lot on this project, not only about your love story and your life right now, but also about the addiction that you have experienced.
1: I don't know. It's not at all about shock factor to me, and it's not one of those things where it's a one-up story where somebody tells a story, it's like, oh, well, mine's worse.
0: You know? Yeah, it's not, yeah.
1: Not about that. We're all as different as our fingerprints. We've all know what our rock bottom is or what it's been to this point in our life. But somebody may tell you a story, you'll be like, man, that was the worst shit you've been through. It seems trivial to you.
0: Yeah.
1: Guarantee it didn't feel that way to them.
0: Mm-hmm.
1: You know what I mean? Yep. Some people's rock bottom looks way different.
0: Yep.
1: Than ours, but we can't forget that, yeah, man, that's still their rock bottom.
0: Mm-hmm.
1: To him playing a small part of incentivizing somebody or motivating somebody to work through adversity or out of a shitty spot, like, that's a hell of a purpose, and it's an opportunity. I feel like it kind of a debt of service in a way, like it's a responsibility at this point, I guess. Mm-hmm. I feel like in ways. Then you'll have people too that, you know, you write an album. We've had some feedback on these songs where people would be like, I wish he just stopped talking about his wife. And, you know,
0: oh, God.
1: How are we supposed to relate to that? He's like, well, dude, it's my wife, but you have relationships in yours.
0: Yeah.
1: And maybe, you know, your story's not exactly my story, but there may be something you can take from mine that may make yours cooler or that could relate to yours.
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6: Fox News, I'm Chris DeMeo. Dr. Anthony Fauci appearing before a Senate committee where he refused to answer any questions about COVID and its origins. Florida Governor Ron DeSantis says the state has launched an investigation into Fauci.
7: I would love to see something happen there. The reality is a federal official has a lot of defenses to go if they're dragged into state court. And in fact, he could probably remove it to federal court.
6: DeSantis on Fox's Jesse Waters Primetime, Democrats calling the hearing politically motivated. The Senate approving a bill to impose sanctions on Russia and Iran.
8: They have had a murderous regime for 47 years that has enacted terror on Americans and our allies abroad. That must come to an end.
6: Senator Katie Britt on special report. 23 people confirmed dead from an earthquake in southwestern Japan. 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
11: Cloudy skies expected tonight with a slight chance for storms. Lows dip down to about 69. Southeasterly winds 8 to 15 miles an hour. Cloudy skies with a few peaks of sun. Tomorrow, slight chance for storms. Highs level off around 92. From the River Weather Center, I'm Derek Height. Right now, 76.
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1: I obsess over these things on a line-by-line basis. 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

0: Brantley Gilbert is with us all week long. We're getting to talk a lot about the new album that just dropped on Friday. And Brantley, how do you react to musicians and artists that you know that are talking about their politics?
1: It's one of those things where at this point in my life, maybe I feel like I got something to say. And I did hear Kris Kristofferson say something. And somebody asked him several years ago when it was kind of a, not a trend, but you know, social media platforms were just beginning to get their way, where a lot of artists were kind of using them to speak politically and do things. And somebody asked him, what do you think about these artists, you know, using the platforms to be political? And he was like, well, I can't really put it down because I did that through the years in my own way. He said, but I will say there's a different weight to it. If you're a songwriter, write a song about it. Mm-hmm. You know, that's what you're good at. So put it in a song. Mm-hmm. You know, if you're a singer, sing a song about it. So it was like, man, that just hit, that was heavy to me.
0: Yeah.
1: So it was like, man, you know, a lot of times I write songs about things I feel like I would be not as effective talking about verbally, right? Like, you think about the way a song comes together. If we're having a conversation, I may give you a thought that's not thoroughly processed for the sake of conversation, like the natural flow of conversation. When I write a song, I'm on my timeline. I obsess over these things on a line-by-line basis. Every writer on those songs do. Mm-hmm. When it comes to one of my albums, they know they're getting calls from me at 2 in the morning and go, hey, this line hits weird. What do you think about this or that? And mm-hmm. every one of the writers on this album, man, you know, I'm not necessarily at a position in my career right now where I'm over the last few years where I've been fire

0: Hi. So these guys taking time out of their schedule and getting in a room with me means more than they'll ever know, right? So for them to be that intricately involved and that passionate about making this project what it is, and this album what it is, that's one thing people will never understand is these guys didn't have to do that. You know what I'm saying? Like, they could have made more money pitching these songs to Morgan or Combs or somebody, you know, and they took time to do it with me. So, it's a little more than flattering. It's an emotional point for me at this point. This album just has a different weight to it, and I really do feel like we circled back stylistically to the way we did the first two.
1: Yeah.
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13: Cloudy skies expected overnight with a slight chance of thunderstorms. Lows dip down to about 69, southeast winds 8 to 15 miles an hour. More clouds than sun Thursday. Slight chance of thunderstorms. Highs level off around 92. From the River Weather Center, I'm Derek Height. Currently 75.
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3: Cloudy skies expected overnight with a slight chance of thunderstorms. Lows dip down to about 69, southeast winds 8 to 15 miles an hour. More clouds than sun Thursday. Slight chance of thunderstorms. Highs level off around 92. From the River Weather Center, I'm Derek Height. Currently 75.
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3: Low has dipped down to about 70 overnight under cloudy skies with a slight chance of thunderstorms. Southeasterly winds 5 to 10 miles an hour. Cloudy skies with a few peaks of sun. Thursday, slight chance of thunderstorms. Highs level off around 92. From the River Weather Center, I'm Derek Height. Currently 74.
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3: Fox News, I'm Chris DeMeo. Former chief medical advisor Dr. Anthony Fauci not answering questions on COVID and its origins before a Senate committee on Wednesday. Senator Ron Johnson says the probe into Fauci deserves more attention.
4: We need the federal health officials to come clean, and that's why I'm doing my investigation. You know, we've uncovered this. Legacy news media, not one news outlet has covered this as news.
3: A newly released diary entry details Fauci's personal reflections during the COVID pandemic. The U.S. launching fresh airstrikes on Iran after President Trump threatened to strike Iran with force following an attempted missile attack on U.S. forces in Jordan.
5: We're going to be hitting them very hard because it's our turn to hit them. They know it's coming. The risk is not to do it.
3: The president still says that a deal is possible at some point. A Senate panel has delayed a vote on Todd Blanche's nomination for attorney general. 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
7: Lows dip down to about 70 overnight under cloudy skies with a slight chance of thunderstorms. Southeasterly winds 5 to 10 miles an hour. Cloudy skies with a few peaks of sun. Thursday, slight chance of thunderstorms. Highs level off around 92. From the River Weather Center, I'm Derek Height. Currently 74.
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2: Cloudy skies expected overnight with a chance of thunderstorms. Lows dip down to about 70. Winds out of the southeast, 5 to 10 miles an hour. Sunshine mixed with clouds at times Thursday. Slight chance for storms. Highs level off around 92. From the River Weather Center, I'm Derek Height. Right now, it's 74 degrees.
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2: Fox News, I'm Ted Linder. The U.S. military conducted new airstrikes in Iran Wednesday. President Trump saying earlier the Pentagon was going to hit that nation hard. The
3: president's first words on it this morning were laden with expletives and ended with the message that Iran is going to get a beating.
4: We're
3: going to
4: be hitting them very hard.
2: Fox's Jackie Heinrich. The strikes coming after Iran fired a barrage of missiles at American forces in the Middle East this week. Former Chief White House Medical Advisor Dr. Anthony Fauci in the hot seat Wednesday, not answering questions on COVID and its origins before a Senate committee. Senator Ron Johnson says the probe into Fauci deserves more attention.
5: We need the federal health officials to come clean, and that's why I'm doing my investigation. You know, we've uncovered this. Legacy news media, not one news outlet has covered this as news.
2: Newly released diary entries have emerged detailing Fauci's personal reflections during the COVID pandemic. 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
6: Cloudy skies expected overnight with a chance of thunderstorms. Lows dip down to about 70. Winds out of the southeast, 5 to 10 miles an hour. Sunshine mixed with clouds at times Thursday. Slight chance for storms. Highs level off around 92. From the River Weather Center, I'm Derek Hite. Right now, it's 74 degrees.
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7: Sunshine mixed with clouds at times today, with a slight chance of thunderstorms. High temperatures reach up to 91. Winds out of the southeast, 8 to 15 miles an hour. Partly cloudy again tonight. Storms likely. Lows dip down to about 65. From the River Weather Center, I'm Derek Height. Right now, it's 75 degrees.
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7: News. I'm Chris DeMeo. Former White House Chief Medical Advisor Dr. Anthony Fauci not answering questions on COVID before a Senate committee Wednesday. Senator Ron Johnson says a probe into Fauci deserves more

0: attention.
1: We need the federal health officials to come clean, and that's why I'm doing my investigation. You know, we've uncovered this. Legacy news media, not one news outlet has covered this as news.
0: Newly released diary entries have emerged from Fauci's government computer detailing his personal reflections. A 7-month-old infant girl is dead after being left inside a hot car for more than 2 hours in Utah. Police in Vernal say her father had forgotten that he left her there.
2: Investigators determined that the temperature inside the vehicle was between 131 and 151 degrees.
0: Fox 13's Julius Sander. Jordanian air defenses have shot down 5 missiles launched from Iran. 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
7: Slight chance of thunderstorms today. Otherwise, sunshine mixed with clouds at times. Daytime highs approaching 91. Southeast winds 8 to 15 miles per hour. Partly cloudy skies again tonight. Thunderstorms likely. Lows dip down to about 65. High of 83 tomorrow. Mainly sunny skies. From the River Weather Center, I'm meteorologist Paul Frobley. Currently 75.
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5: Slight chance of thunderstorms
6: today.
5: Otherwise, sunshine mixed with clouds at times. Daytime highs approaching 91. Southeast winds 8 to 15 miles per hour. Partly cloudy skies again tonight. Thunderstorms likely. Lows dip down to about 65. High of 83 tomorrow. Mainly sunny skies. From the River Weather Center, I'm meteorologist Paul Probley. Currently 75.
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10: Fox News, I'm Ted Linder. The United States completing a big wave of airstrikes against Iran.
11: President Trump told Fox News yesterday that Iran was going to get a beating. U.S. Central Command said dozens of targets belonging to Iran's Revolutionary Guard were hit in an operation lasting over 2 hours.
10: Fox's Jonathan Savage. The Federal Reserve voting to leave interest rates steady at around 3.6% for the fifth time in a row on Wednesday. Federal Reserve Chairman Kevin Warsh explains while inflation is still high, the economy is still strong.
12: The economy is showing impressive resilience. Even with recent shocks, the trends are positive and reveal solid growth.
10: And Senator Lindsey Graham laid to rest Wednesday in South Carolina. Friends and family.

0: And remembering him as someone who never stopped working for the state that he loved, Graham died suddenly back on July 11th at the age of 71. 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
4: Slight chance of thunderstorms today. Otherwise, sunshine mixed with clouds at times. Daytime highs approaching 91. Southeast winds 8 to 15 miles per hour. Partly cloudy skies again tonight. Thunderstorms likely. Lows dip down to about 65. High of 83 tomorrow. Mainly sunny skies. From the River Weather Center, I'm meteorologist Paul Frobley. Currently, it's 76 degrees.
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5: Slight chance of thunderstorms today. Otherwise, sunshine mixed with clouds at times. Daytime highs approaching 91. Southeast winds 8 to 15 miles per hour. Partly cloudy skies again tonight. Thunderstorms likely. Lows dip down to about 65. High of 83 tomorrow, mainly sunny skies. From the River Weather Center, I'm meteorologist Paul Frobley. Currently, it's 76 degrees.
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15: Fox News, I'm Chris DeMeo. The United States completes a big wave of airstrikes against Iran. Iran tries to hit back.
16: Military command centers, missile and drone facilities, and coastal surveillance and defense sites. Early this morning, Jordan's air defenses shot down five Iranian missiles.
15: Fox's Jonathan Savage. A seven-month-old infant girl is dead after being left inside a hot car for more than 2 hours in Utah. Police in Vernal say her father had forgotten that he had left her there.
17: And investigators determined that the temperature inside the vehicle was between 131 and 151 degrees.
15: Fox 13's Julia Sandor. Rural communities are still struggling in southwestern Japan following this week's powerful 7.1 magnitude earthquake. At least 25 people are confirmed dead. 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
0: Slight chance of thunderstorms today. Otherwise, sunshine mixed with clouds at times. Daytime highs approaching 91. Southeast winds 8 to 15 miles per hour. Partly cloudy skies again tonight. Thunderstorms likely. Lows dip down to about 65. High of 83 tomorrow. Mainly sunny skies. From the River Weather Center, I'm meteorologist Paul Probley. Right now, 75.
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1: Showing this week at the Majestic Theater in Lexington is Spider-Man Brand New Day. 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
8: Fox News, I'm CJ Papa. President Trump delivers on his promise with major strikes inside Iran.
9: U.S. forces unleashed heavy airstrikes against the regime. Dozens of targets were hit, including IRGC, military command centers, drone and missile facilities inside of Iran, along with remaining maritime capabilities.
8: Fox's Trey Inks in Tel Aviv. Former COVID point person, Dr. Anthony Fauci.
10: I will invoke my right under the Fifth Amendment of the Constitution to refrain from answering your questions.
11: President Biden granted Fauci a preemptive pardon before leaving office, but the pardon only covers what happened before 2025, meaning Fauci could face charges for any perjury committed on Wednesday.
8: Fox's Mendel Rivera on Wall Street. The Dow looking to rebound, coming off its worst drop since April of 2025. 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
12: For KRVN News, I'm Bob Brogan. Emergency crews responded after Region 26 Emergency Management and the Sherman County Sheriff's Office received a 911 call shortly after 5 p.m. on Tuesday requesting grain bin extrication equipment at a location south of Ashton, Nebraska. The Sherman County Sheriff's Office says several local fire departments were paged to assist with manpower and equipment. The individual was located and recovered from the grain bin. The sheriff's office says the name of the person will not be released pending notification of next of kin. Fire departments and agencies assisting at the scene included Ashton Fire, Loop City Fire, Rockville Fire, Arcadia Fire, Farwell Fire, Bolas Fire, Ashton Rockville, Loop City Cooperative Ambulance, and Air Care. The sheriff's office says no further information is being released. Cache Valley virus has been detected in a mosquito pool in the Two Rivers Public Health Department district as part of routine testing. CVV is extremely uncommon, but can be transmitted to humans through mosquito bites. Symptoms of CVV include fever, fatigue, vomiting, nausea, and headaches. In the most severe cases of CVV, the virus can cause neck stiffness, paralysis, confusion, and even death. At this time, there have been no confirmed human cases of Cache Valley virus in the Two Rivers District. Fewer than 10 cases have ever been confirmed of CVV in humans in the United States. For KRVN News, I'm Bob Brogan.
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15: Slight chance of thunderstorms today. Otherwise, sunshine mixed with clouds at times. Daytime highs approaching 91. Southeast winds 8 to 15 miles per hour. Partly cloudy skies again tonight. Thunderstorms likely. Lows dip down to about 65. High of 83 tomorrow. Mainly sunny skies. From the River Weather Center, I'm meteorologist Paul Frombly. Right now, 75.
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Country, 93.1 The River, Scotty McCreary, a little help from Hootie and the Blowfish. Starting off your Thursday, let's head down to the Honky Tonk. It's Jake Owen, 93.1 The River.

0: Life, great country, 93.1 The River. That is Luke Combs. It's called Be By You. Thank you for being with us this morning. This is Mornings in the Country. Bryce and Alex will join me here very shortly. We'll get you caught up on what you may have missed overnight. You may have missed some showers overnight. I'm looking at the radar. It looks like everything is moved out of the area for now. However, there are some more storms stretching from all the way up by Ainsworth to just south of Ogallala. Nothing severe right now, but we do have some heavy pockets of rain out there, and they will be pushing through river country in the very near future. So I'll keep an eye on the radar for you, let you know what's going on out there. Other weather stuff, looks like maybe some showers tonight. Partly cloudy all day long with the high at 89. Partly cloudy tomorrow, 85, 87, and sunshine on Saturday, 91, sunshine on Sunday. You can always get your weather anytime by going to the weather tab at krvm.com. 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It's next.
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0: mornings in the country. Welcome to Thursday morning. Hello, I am Gene. I am joined by Bryce and Alex. Are we ready to get this day started?
1: Happy Friday Eve. Gene, good morning.
0: Well, good morning. I guess we're just declaring it Friday Eve instead of asking Bryce. Because if we ask Bryce, he just refuses. Just refuses.
1: So. He's here. He's not saying a word.
0: I know. He's mad because you took his thunder away. So just
2: listening to the two of you. Didn't realize today was t-shirt day here in the office.
0: It is. Yes. If you're representing the company, I think you can wear a t-shirt every day.
2: Is that what the handbook says?
0: I think so. Maybe in my handwritten portions on the edge. So.
2: Sorry, Alex. Is that considered a t-shirt?
1: This is not a t-shirt, but that's okay. I accept the attack.
2: Huh.
0: Is that not a t-shirt?
1: Would you like to eat? This is not a t-shirt. This is like a v-neck. Not the same
2: What's
1: thing.
2: What's the difference?
1: Not the same thing.
2: You can buy a t-shirt as
1: okay,
2: a v-neck,
1: can't gals
2: you?
1: Listening this morning. Oh, my goodness, you guys.
2: I'm
1: with the attacks already?
2: Question. Right, Gene?
0: I think that's a genuine. I always thought a v-neck was a t-shirt.
1: This has no print on it. There's no screen print.
2: Still
1: this is
2: makes
1: a
2: it
1: plain
2: a
1: shirt. Agree to disagree. A dog was missing for 5 years, you guys. 5 years. He was found 600 miles away. Now, that's a great story, blah, blah, blah, whatever. This dog belonged to a Nebraska family.
2: Okay? Where at Nebraska are they?
1: Lincoln, Nebraska was where this dog escaped its home back in 2021. Miss Jackman said, "We never stopped looking for our little pup. They had a Facebook page, the whole kit and caboodle. The pup was found behind a truck stop in Indiana."
0: Uh-huh.
1: And how they figured out that this dog belonged to the family in Nebraska, I'm not entirely sure.
2: May
1: I'm guessing a microchip was involved, I'm assuming.
2: May I be cynical?
1: Go for it, Bryce.
2: This sounds like the goldfish that got replaced.
1: No, I do think this was a microchipped situation.
2: I'll take your word for it.
1: Okay, you are just full of attacks
2: this
1: morning.
2: I asked if I could be cynical. Meanwhile, Parker McCollum will not be coming to Nebraska.
1: Ah, bummer.
2: Yeah, good news for Parker. He and his wife expecting their second child. So that's going to cancel his Nebraska visit, which was scheduled here August 1st. So if you had plans to head to the large city of Omaha for Parker McCollum, it's not happening this weekend at least. Show postponed to September 10th, but we say congratulations to he and his wife.
0: All right, a quick happy birthday here to Jose Flores. Do either one of you guys know Jose Flores?
1: I know Jose Cuervo. Are they related?
0: Jose Cuervo is not a friend of mine, by the way. No, Jose Flores, I doubt you know him. Alex, you may have met him on your honeymoon. He lives in Costa Rica. And happy birthday to Jose today. He was born on this date in 1907, making him the oldest man alive. They're still trying to certify it.
2: What a tough title to have. Everyone's just waiting for you to give it up.
0: Nobody holds Bryce. It for long. That's all there is to it.
1: This morning.
0: But Jose is in unbelievably good health and still gets around on his own and likes to play
1: probably
0: dominoes
1: from his friend
0: daily.
1: Cuervo.
0: Oh, no. Oh, goodness. If that's the secret to eternal life, just bury me. Ugh. Anyway, happy birthday, Jose Flores, unofficially the oldest man in the world. We'll be right back with some more great tunes. We'll do that next.
3: The River.
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9: For KRVN News, I'm Bob Brogan. The number of Nebraska counties adversely impacted by drought continues to grow. Governor Jim Pillen has announced the approval of two primary counties and 11 contiguous counties that will now be eligible for loan assistance through the United States Department of Agriculture Farm Service Agency. The primary counties are Lancaster and Saline. The contiguous counties are Butler, Cass, Fillmore, Gage, Jefferson, Johnson, Otto, Saunders, Seward, Thayer, and York. In May, the USDA took similar action for 13 Nebraska counties. Farmers in eligible counties have 8 months from the date of the disaster declaration to apply. Local FSA offices can provide affected farmers with additional information. Emergency crews responded after Region 26 Emergency Management and the Sherman County Sheriff's Office received a 911 call shortly after 5 p.m. on Tuesday requesting grain bin extrication equipment at a location south of Ashton, Nebraska. The Sherman County Sheriff's Office says several local fire departments were paged to assist with manpower and equipment. The individual was located and recovered from the grain bin. The Sheriff's Office says the name of the person will not be released pending notification of next of kin. Fire departments and agencies assisting at the scene included Ashton Fire, Loop City Fire, Rockville Fire, Arcadia Fire, Farwell Fire, Bolas Fire, Ashton Rockville, Loop City Cooperative Ambulance, and Air Care. For KRVN News, I'm Bob Brogan.
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12: Slight chance of thunderstorms today. Otherwise, sunshine mixed with clouds at times. Daytime highs approaching 91. Southeast winds 8 to 15 miles per hour. Partly cloudy skies again tonight. Thunderstorms likely. Lows dip down to about 65. High of 83 tomorrow. Mainly sunny skies. From the River Weather Center, I'm meteorologist Paul Frobley. Right now, 75.
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0: Good Life, Great Country, 93.1 The River. Cody Johnson, also some Kane Brown thrown in there. This is shocking. I'm telling you, it is downright shocking. We do not have a registration location today for the 75th Diamond Anniversary Drive. It is rare that we take days off this time of the year, but we'll probably go gas the truck up, maybe wash it a little bit, and then we'll be out on the road again tomorrow. You can come hang out with me. They don't often let me do things like this because I scare children or something like that. But yes, we'll be out and about. We'll be in Aurora tomorrow. We're going to be spotlighting some of the great businesses in Aurora for the Hamilton County Fair. So make sure you join me in Aurora. I'm going to be bouncing around from business to business to business between 2 and 4 tomorrow afternoon. That is your next chance to get registered between 2 and 4 in downtown Aurora. And then we'll be heading to the Hamilton County Fair in Aurora from 5 to 7. Big show tomorrow night with Mike Ryan and Stoney LaRue. You can be there and you can get registered for the truck too. So downtown 2 to 4 at the Hamilton County Fair from 5 to 7. We'll see you in Aurora tomorrow.
1: With the latest in ag information on the Rural Radio Network, good morning. I'm Chad Moyer. 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Well, the weatherman drove the row crops lower yesterday. August crop weather is looking less threatening through the middle of the month. For the week, soybeans have shaved off about 60 cents. Corn fell for the second session. Wheat had finished lower in four straight sessions. Wheat losses are kind of insulated, though, by a 56-year low in U.S. production. Crude oil did jump $5 a barrel yesterday, but soybean oil kind of decoupled itself from the energy markets. The U.S. launched retaliatory strikes on Iranian military targets early this morning. USDA will release the weekly export sales report this morning. Bureau of Economic Analysis releases the advance estimate for second quarter GDP, as well as the personal consumption expenditure index. I'll be interested to watch by the trade. Russian airstrikes in Ukraine today leave uncertainty about grain shipping across the Black Sea. Weather models indicate rainfall across the Corn Belt in the first half in August, and traders are signaling a trend or above yield expectation for soybeans. Favorable weather again expected in the month ahead. Now here in the overnight session in the ECBOT, we are slightly higher. September corn is up 2.5, 451.5. December up 2.5, 474.25. August soybeans up 1.25 at

0: $11.79 and a quarter. November up 2 cents at $11.94 and 3 quarters. August bean oil is up 33. August soybean meal is up 60 cents a ton. Kansas City September wheat is up 24 and a quarter cents, $7.49 and 3 quarters. And December up 24, $7.64 and 3 quarters. 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
5: Yes.
3: President Trump following through on a warning to Iran.
6: U.S. Central Command released a statement saying CENTCOM forces successfully completed a heavy wave of strikes against Iran in response to yesterday's attempted missile attacks on U.S. forces. The strikes aim to further diminish threats posed by Iran and its proxies to American forces, commercial shipping, and neighboring Gulf countries.
3: Fox's Trey Yanks in Tel Aviv, Senator Rand Paul, plans to vote to hold Dr. Anthony Fauci in contempt of Congress after he invoked the Fifth Amendment more than 100 times at a hearing yesterday on COVID origins and pandemic policy.
7: President Biden granted Fauci a preemptive pardon before leaving office, but the pardon only covers what happened before 2025, meaning Fauci could face charges for any perjury committed on Wednesday.
3: And that is Fox's Madeline Rivera. 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
8: For KRVN News, I'm Bob Brogan. Emergency crews responded after Region 26 Emergency Management and the Sherman County Sheriff's Office received a 911 call shortly after 5 p.m. on Tuesday requesting grain bin extrication equipment at a location south of Ashton, Nebraska. The Sherman County Sheriff's Office says several local fire departments were paged to assist with manpower and equipment. The individual was located and recovered from the grain bin. The sheriff's office says the name of the person will not be released pending notification of next of kin. Fire departments and agencies assisting at the scene included Ashton Fire, Loop City Fire, Rockville Fire, Arcadia Fire, Farwell Fire, Bolas Fire, Ashton Rockville, Loop City Cooperative Ambulance, and Air Care. The sheriff's office says no further information is being released. Cache Valley virus has been detected in a mosquito pool in the Two Rivers Public Health Department District as part of routine testing. CVV is extremely uncommon, but can be transmitted to humans through mosquito bites. Symptoms of CVV include fever, fatigue, vomiting, nausea, and headaches. In the most severe cases of CVV, the virus can cause neck stiffness, paralysis, confusion, and even death. At this time, there have been no confirmed human cases of Cache Valley virus in the Two Rivers District. Fewer than 10 cases have ever been confirmed of CVV in humans in the United States. For KRVN News, I'm Bob Brogan.
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2: Sunshine mixed with clouds at times today with a slight chance of thunderstorms. Daytime highs approaching 91, southeasterly winds 8 to 15 miles per hour. Partly cloudy skies again tonight, thunderstorms likely, lows dip down to about 65. Daytime highs approaching 83 tomorrow, lots of sunshine. From the River Weather Center, I'm meteorologist Paul Trombley. Currently 75.
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1: Great country. 93.1 The River. Blake Shelton, Gwen Stefani, Nobody But You. Just after 7 o'clock, I am Gene. How about some Miranda Lambert? This is Bluebird. 93.1 The River. Good morning.

0: Good Life, Great Country, 93.1 The River, Morgan Wallen, I'm the problem. All right, I already told you that tomorrow we're going to be out and about in Aurora, Nebraska, USA. We'll be downtown from 2 to 4, bouncing around from business to business to business, spotlighting some of the great businesses in Aurora. And then we'll go to the Hamilton County Fair. Tomorrow night, Stoney LaRue and Mike Ryan are putting on a big show, and we'll be out there taking a very busy day coming up on Saturday where you can get registered for the 75th Diamond Anniversary Drive. We will be in Brady. That's right. It's Brady Days. We'll be in the parade at 10:30 and then taking a registration until 1. Then we will be rolling down to Overton. It is their block party, and we'll take registration there from 5 to 7. We will also be at the Frontier County Fair in Stockville. They got a big concert coming up on Saturday night, and we'll be there from 6 until 8. So three chances on Saturday. A lot of information there, and I want to make sure that you get all of it. So you can find it underneath the Fun and Games tab at KRVN.com. Just scroll down to the bottom. Red button says events. Go in there, find out where we're going to be. Come and meet us and get yourself signed up, and you could win with 93.1 The River.
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0: Mornings in the country. Good Thursday morning. Hello, I am Gene. I am joined by Bryce and Alex. It's at this time of the week that one of us likes to express an unpopular opinion. Alex, I guess you're going today. Is the is your unpopular opinion that V-necks aren't T-shirts?
1: No, that was a debate from an hour ago, and we've moved past that.
0: I haven't yet. I'm clinging on to that with the icy fingers of death.
1: So. We talked this morning about the greatest marketing scam of the last half a century, probably. And it has convinced millions of people to pay for something they already own.
0: Okay.
1: Water. Bottled water. A gigantic, probably the biggest waste of money that we have in this society. Your kitchen sink has acceptable drinking water. Your hose in the backyard has the best water that exists on the planet, nitrates included, okay?
0: You do got to let it run for about 30 seconds to get the nice cold water.
1: And I'll get all the bugs out that were probably in there as well. Okay, I do not understand why millions of people are loading up their cart with something that they have access to all day, every day. Help me understand why we're buying bottled water.
0: Convenience,
1: nope,
0: I guess.
1: Stop.
0: That's not it? It's inconvenient?
1: I just don't get it. That's your claim, is it's convenient? It's convenient for you to go buy a case of 50 pounds of water, load it into your cart, load it into your car, put it from the car into wherever it needs to go, pull it out one by one.
2: Yes.
1: Open up the cap?
2: Stop. Yeah, it is.
1: No, it's not.
2: Okay, hang on. You said your statement. Now we can rebuttal it. It is convenient, and that's why I buy it. 52 bottles at a time.
0: Woo, you get the big pack.
2: Because it ends up being like less than a quarter a piece. Maybe like a couple of cents a piece. And it's convenient to put it in the outside refrigerator. And then when you're going somewhere and want to grab just a bottle of water, not go refill, you just grab the bottle and go.
1: Instead of filling up a cup that you likely already have.
2: Yes.
1: Because
2: it's more convenient when it's the last thing you think about.
1: Disagree.
2: Well, that's fine. It's called unpopular opinions, and clearly this is one of them. There wouldn't be the billion-dollar industry that exists today if people didn't support it, Alex.
1: I'm aware, which is why it's the biggest marketing scam of the last half a century. Mm-hmm. Convincing people that they need to buy something, like you're paying somebody else to turn on a faucet.
2: Yeah, it's called convenience.
1: Unbelievable.
0: I'm trying to think here. Now, of course, for you guys, bottled water has pretty much always been in existence. I don't remember when it became a thing. It was not the 1980s,
2: according to the owner of a regional gas station.
0: Okay, I was going to say, it was not a, like you said, when I was a kid, you drank out of the hose or the faucet or whatever was nearby. You did not have bottled water. And I don't remember when it started infiltrating business, but it's a relatively recent development.
2: I think an unpopular opinion could be that it's overpriced.
1: That's not my opinion. Yeah, of course it is. It's anything over zero. You already pay for water. Don't buy it at the store.
0: Can you put it in your Stanley cup?
2: See, and that's also not true.
1: What?
2: You said you already pay for your water. A lot, like if you live in town or you're pumping well water, like you're paying for water as it comes out of your faucet.
1: You pay your electric
2: your
1: bill.
2: Water bill.
1: Or your water bill, yeah.
2: So you're, it's charging you for your water.
0: And
2: so your argument
0: is
2: invalid.
0: I would guess you're where ridiculous. This comes from, and there's filters and stuff like that. If you live in town, a lot of people, I'd say most people, have soft water. And soft water really, really sucks when you drink it. It's not good. So
2: it's just a convenience factor. Alex hates convenience. Way to go with your unpopular opinion today. Well done.
1: Thank you. You can defend yourself on Facebook this morning.
0: All right. We'd love to hear from you. You'd love to hear some more music, and we'll do that next. Mornings in the Country.
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9: For KRVN News, I'm Bob Brogan. Troopers with the Nebraska State Patrol have arrested a Grand Island man after finding over 5 pounds of suspected cocaine during a traffic stop on Interstate 80. On Friday, shortly after 11 a.m., a trooper saw a Mercedes sedan following a semi at an unsafe distance. The trooper performed a traffic stop near mile marker 255 on I-80 near Elm Creek. During the traffic stop, the trooper detected the odor of marijuana coming from inside the vehicle. A search of the vehicle revealed approximately 5.6 pounds of suspected cocaine concealed in a backpack in the passenger area of the vehicle. Troopers also found 21 grams of marijuana and $1,800 in cash in the vehicle. The driver, Derry Zuleta Anzora, 23, of Grand Island, was arrested for possession of cocaine, possession with intent to distribute, possession of money during a drug violation, and no drug tax stamp. He was taken to the Dawson County Jail. 26-year-old Jack Reig was sentenced Wednesday morning in Platte County District Court for the murder of 25-year-old Kennedy DeMuth. Reig was sentenced to 60 years to life imprisonment for second-degree murder, a Class 1B felony, and 15 to 25 years imprisonment for use of a deadly weapon to commit a felony, a Class 1C felony. The sentence for the weapon conviction will be served consecutively to the murder sentence. Reig previously entered guilty pleas to one count of second-degree murder and one count of use of a deadly weapon to commit a felony. As part of the plea agreement, the remaining charges were dismissed. For KRVN News, I'm Bob Brogan.
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11: Sunshine mixed with clouds at times today with a slight chance of thunderstorms. Daytime highs approaching 91, southeasterly winds 8 to 15 miles per hour. Partly cloudy skies again tonight, thunderstorms likely, lows dip down to about 65. Daytime highs approaching 83 tomorrow, lots of sunshine. From the River Weather Center, I'm meteorologist Paul Trombley. Currently 75.
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0: I hate to debate the late, great Joe Diffie, but I have owned many pickups in my life, and I find that that's not true. Of course, it could be the man and not the pickup in this case. Hello, I am Gene. This is Mornings in the Country. I'll be checking in with Bryce and Alex once again. We're talking about Alex's unpopular opinion today. That's what we do on Thursday, and one of us always expresses an unpopular opinion, and then we get your opinion about their opinion. We'll be discussing that coming up.
1: On the Rural Radio Network, I'm Alex Makovicka with today's agriculture news. Good morning. Authorities are investigating a grain bin fatality in central Nebraska. The Sherman County Sheriff's Office says emergency crews were called just after 5 on Tuesday to a farm south of Ashton for a grain bin rescue. Multiple area fire departments responded with specialized equipment. The individual was recovered from the grain bin but did not survive. That victim's name has not been released pending notification of family. Well, a massive fire at a meat processing facility in Iowa is raising concerns for the Postville community, although officials say no injuries have been reported. That fire began early Tuesday morning, drawing multiple fire departments to the scene. Authorities issued a smoke advisory for the town of Postville, while the city asked its residents to conserve water as firefighters battled the blaze. It's the third major incident at the facility just in recent years, following a fire back in May of this year and an explosion back in 2021. And a major beef processing plant in Colorado could soon open, bringing welcome news for cattle producers. That's according to market analyst Joe Coima on this week's episode of Cattle Call. He says the tentative agreement to restart Cargill's Fort Morgan plant would add much-needed competition for cattle.
2: It's a positive feature here because now you're going to get some competition back in the marketplace in the north, because like this week there's only two packers out there that were sniffing around for cattle, but we need more. We need just some more effort from all the packers there to get the market going.
1: The agreement does still have to be approved by union members next week, but Coima says reopening the plant would increase capacity and could strengthen cash cattle prices by giving producers another buyer. Cash cattle trade has weakened in recent weeks. From the Nebraska Soybean Board studios, I'm Alex Makovicka, reporting on the Rural Radio Network.
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7: I'm CJ Papa. New way to take the fight to Iran.
8: The president has been presented an option by the head of CENTCOM to go big and escalate strikes. According to the Wall Street Journal, the idea behind Admiral Brad Cooper's high-end option is to go beyond the smaller retaliatory airstrikes that have done little to deter Tehran from threatening ships in the Strait of Hormuz.
7: Fox's Peter Ducey at the White House. U.S. forces unleash heavy airstrikes against Iran, targeting IRGC military command centers, plus drone and missile facilities. Republican Senators John Cornyn and Tom Tillis stand in the way of advancing Todd Blanche's nomination to become the full-time U.S. Attorney General out of the Judiciary Committee to a full Senate confirmation vote. The pair want concessions regarding the Trump IRS settlement. 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
10: For KRVN News, I'm Bob Brogan. Troopers with the Nebraska State Patrol have arrested a Grand Island man after finding over 5 pounds of suspected cocaine during a traffic stop on Interstate 80. On Friday, shortly after 11 a.m., a trooper saw a Mercedes sedan following a semi at an unsafe distance. The trooper performed a traffic stop near mile marker 255 on I-80 near Elm Creek. During the traffic stop, the trooper detected the odor of marijuana coming from inside the vehicle. A search of the vehicle revealed about 5.6 pounds of suspected cocaine concealed in a backpack in the passenger area of the vehicle. Troopers also found 21 grams of marijuana and $1,800 in cash in the vehicle. The driver, Darius Aletta Anzora, 23, of Grand Island, was arrested for possession of cocaine, possession with intent to distribute, possession of money during a drug violation, and no drug tax stamp. He was lodged in the Dawson County Jail. 26-year-old Jack Reig was sentenced Wednesday morning in Platte County District Court for the murder of 25-year-old Kennedy DeMuth. Reig was sentenced to 60 years to life imprisonment for second-degree murder, a Class 1B felony, and 15 to 25 years imprisonment for use of a deadly weapon to commit a felony, a Class 1C felony. The sentence for the weapon conviction will be served consecutively to the murder sentence. For KRVN News, I'm Bob Brogan.
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3: Sunshine mixed with clouds at times today with a slight chance of thunderstorms. Daytime highs approaching 91, southeasterly winds 8 to 15 miles per hour. Partly cloudy skies again tonight, thunderstorms likely, lows dip down to about 65. Daytime highs approaching 83 tomorrow, lots of sunshine. From the River Weather Center, I'm meteorologist Paul Trombley. Currently 75.
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It ain't no lie. It's just after 8 o'clock Thursday morning. I am Gene. This is Mornings in the Country. Did you know? Bet you didn't know. It's coming up in a little bit. Chase Matthew now, 93.1 The River.

0: good life.
1: Great country, 93.1 The River. Stella Lefty is her name, and that is Boston. All right, coming up here in just a few minutes, we will do a bet you didn't know all about bottled water. And that is our topic of discussion today. We would love you to go over to Facebook and give us a like, 93.1 The River on Facebook, and let us know your opinion of Alex's unpopular opinion, which is bottled water is the biggest marketing scam of the last 50 years. What do you think about Alex's unpopular opinion? We would love to hear it, and we will discuss coming up in just a little bit. Again, like us on Facebook if you haven't done so yet, 93.1 The River, and let us know what you think of Alex's unpopular opinion. An opinion we can all agree on. More music is great, and we'll do that next. Mornings in the Country.
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11: Good morning. Filling in for Jason, I'm Scott Foster. Major League Baseball continues to focus on the upcoming August 3rd trade deadline, and several big names remain at the center of speculation. Detroit ace Tarek Skubal and the Padres closer Mason Miller also among the top players drawing interest from contenders looking to bolster their rosters for the stretch run. A few deals have already been completed. The Texas Rangers acquired catcher Logan Ohapi and reliever Chase Silseth from the Angels, while Boston and Washington completed a swap involving Curtis Mead and Connelly Early. In the standings, the Los Angeles Dodgers own baseball's best record at 68-40, while the Milwaukee Brewers continue to lead the NL Central. The Atlanta Braves top the National League East, and the Tampa Bay Rays sit atop the American League East. Closer to home, Nebraska football is officially turning its attention towards fall camp. The Huskers are in Chicago for the Big Ten Media Days this week and will host their annual Fan Day on August 8th as preparation continues.

0: Mornings in the country. Good Thursday morning. I am Gene. I am joined by Alex. Did you know it's time for Bet You Didn't Know?
1: Fiji water travels some 5,000 miles to reach the United States of America.
2: Oh, my word.
1: This morning we give you facts about bottled water, as Alex is on a campaign against bottled water. People love, is it Fiji? Yeah, Fiji water.
0: I'll tell you what.
1: Fiji, and then the biggest probably scam of them all, Alex, is Smart Water. Why would you want to drink something called Smart Water?
0: Does it make you smarter?
1: Alex?
2: Here we go.
0: I believe Smart Water just has like electrolytes in it, so it's basically like Gatorade.
1: No, I don't. I think it's pure water.
2: I think it
1: water.
2: Just says S-M-A-R-T on the flimsy water bottle.
0: No, it's either electrolytes or something like that. I mean, there's an additive to it that makes it better than water.
2: There's also, and perhaps this is in your facts, but you've got the spring water versus the purified water in these same company spewing out different kinds of water. So you have options of where your water came from in your water bottle.
1: Hey, this is why I do interesting facts, because whatever you just blurbed out was...
2: Go ahead.
1: Not interesting. Did you know bottled water has an expiration date?
0: No, I did not.
1: Not for the water, but it's for the plastic bottle that it begins to break down and can affect the taste. Hmm. Also, probably put some microplastics in your brain. So I guess be careful. Don't let that bottled water sit around too long. Americans, we buy a lot of it, much to the demise of our colleague, Gene. Americans buy more than 15 billion gallons of bottled water every year. I always feel bad when you go to like a major grocery store and they have a bottle refiller and people are bringing in their big, what is that, like a 5-gallon jug of water?
0: Mm-hmm.
1: And they're using that. I always wonder what's going on. They don't have good water at their house or why?
0: There's a lot of people who don't have good water at their house.
1: Mm-hmm. So I feel bad about it. It can cost up to 2,000 times more than tap water.
2: Hmm.
1: A gallon of bottled water can cost several dollars, while a gallon of tap water often costs less than one penny.
2: Now, there are people making the claim on Facebook this morning that a case of 50 is $3, which is true.
1: Yeah.
2: You go.
0: Yeah.
2: But also, if you go to the gas station and get the same water, you can get... Two bottles for $3.
1: You pay for convenience. It's called a convenience store. You're paying them to be there. As soon as you realize that, it makes it a lot easier to justify their expenses.
2: Are you justifying it?
1: Yes, to a certain degree. I am. Mm. And I did not realize I was going to have to the defense of convenience stores all across America this morning.
2: You must be their little hype man.
1: If you want it there, you got to pay the price. And finally, the oldest water brand... More than 250 years old. So this is not a new concept. It's good. Spring in France has been bottling up their water since the 1700s.
2: Yeah, and not in flimsy plastic water bottles.
1: The bottled mineral water became popular in Europe long before bottled soda.
0: Is that Perrier?
1: Yes, it is.
0: Mm, it's good stuff.
1: Is it?
0: I mean, it's
2: water.
0: No, it's mineral water, which is different. It definitely tastes different. By the way, I did a quick deep dive here, and yes, there is electrolytes added to smart water. That's what makes it smart.
1: Had no clue.
0: There you go.
1: I like the dumb water myself.
0: All right. On that note, we'll be right back with more music next. Mornings in the Country.
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6: For KRVN News, I'm Bob Brogan. Construction has begun at the Crystal Theater in Arapahoe to renovate the historical building. Crystal Theater Foundation President Eric Lee says not only will they be making the theater ADA compliant, but they will be preserving the rich history of the theater.
7: The renovation also has the added benefit of preserving historical downtown structures, and it is in a historical portion of the city that has an immensely rich history behind it. And in the building that we occupy right now, we will actually be taking over a portion of the building next to us to expand into that so that we can get that wider access and to make the flow smoother for, you know, when it's busy. And in doing so, we will be reinforcing that other building as well and helping to preserve it.
6: Funds are still needed to get through the project with a goal of $42,000. To donate, drop off money or checks at Hamill Auction Realty, Don's Barbershop, or mail to the Crystal Theater Foundation, P.O. Box 176, Arapahoe, Nebraska, 68922. Troopers with the Nebraska State Patrol have arrested a Grand Island man after finding over 5 pounds of suspected cocaine during a traffic stop on Interstate 80. On Friday, July 24th, at about 11 a.m., a trooper saw a Mercedes sedan following a semi at an unsafe distance. The trooper performed a traffic stop near mile marker 255 on I-80 near Elm Creek. During the traffic stop, the trooper detected the odor of marijuana coming from inside the vehicle. A search of the vehicle revealed approximately 5.6 pounds of suspected cocaine concealed in a backpack in the passenger area of the vehicle. Troopers also found 21 grams of marijuana and over $1,800 in cash in the vehicle. The driver, Darius Uletta Anzora, 23, of Grand Island, was arrested for possession of cocaine, possession with intent to distribute, possession of money during a drug violation, and no drug tax stamp. He was lodged in the Dawson County Jail. For KRVN News, I'm Bob Brogan.
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10: Sunshine mixed with clouds at times today with a slight chance of thunderstorms. Daytime highs approaching 91, southeasterly winds 8 to 15 miles per hour. Partly cloudy skies again tonight. Thunderstorms likely. Lows dip down to about 65. Daytime highs approaching 83 tomorrow. Lots of sunshine. From the River Weather Center, I'm meteorologist Paul Frombly. Currently 75.
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0: Good life, great country, 93.1 The River. That is Cody Johnson talking about the fall, not the season, but like actually falling. It is our 75th Diamond Anniversary, and that's why we're doing the 75th Diamond Anniversary Drive, where you could win one of three great prizes, a Chevy Silverado, a Yamaha Kodiak, or a Broil King Grill. 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And then we will go to the Hamilton County Fair, still in Aurora, from 5 to 7 and get you registered there right before the Mike Ryan and Stoney LaRue concert. So make sure you come and hang out with me in Aurora tomorrow, and we'll get you registered for all of those great prizes, the Chevy Silverado, the Yamaha Kodiak, and the Broil King Grill. It is our 75th Diamond Anniversary Drive, and we'll be in Aurora tomorrow.
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4: 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Grains were higher in the overnight session, with wheat leading the way. Ukraine attacked Russian grain terminals, including one of the largest ports for wheat shipments with a capacity for 5 million metric tons. And also Russian vessels were attacked. Corn futures were slightly higher. Last week's ethanol production jumped 3.5% to over 1.1 million barrels per day, a record for July. And export sales for the week ending July 23rd totaled 14 million bushels of old crop, 41.8 million bushels for new. Soybeans were also marginally higher overnight. Last week's exports totaled 11 million bushels of old crop and 49 million bushels for new. New crop soy sales to date are 225 million bushels and are double those of a year ago at this same time. September corn is up 2¾ at 451.5. December up 2¾ at 474.5. August soybeans up 4 at 1182. November up 4¾ at 1197. September Chicago wheat up 17 at 678. December up 17.5 at 695.25. September Kansas City wheat up 20¾ at 746. December up 20 at 760¾. August live cattle up 220 at 230.05. October up 212 at 226.12. August feeders are up 287 at 347.22. September up 317 at 241.82. August lean hogs down 47 cents at $100.20. October down 75 at 84.95. That's a check of your opening markets. 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
7: O-Town Plumbing Services says the only thing backing up on August 1st should be the line to register for prizes at the Overton Block Party. 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

0: Mornings in the country. Good Thursday morning. Hello, I am Gene, joined once again by Alex and Bryce. Good morning.
1: Billy's house water smells like chlorine, so all he drinks is spring water. That's his argument this morning, as Alex goes on a direct attack against what she calls the greatest marketing scam of all time, bottled water.
2: It's true. Michelle says it's killing her fish. What's killing her fish? So I'm assuming Michelle buys bottled water to keep her fish alive?
1: This is actually, it gave me a little bit of a, you know, when you just like close your eyes up to a spot. That's happening at this moment, as we would get little fish as kids, and we would beg to have the fish, and we'd get the fish bowl. Okay. And we'd go to the sink and fill it up with water, put the fish in, and the fish was dead the next day. You cannot just put tap water, in our case, well water, for the goldfish, and I don't recall what you had to use instead. But it was killing fish.
2: Really? You have to go buy specialized water.
1: Yeah, probably bottled water would suffice. Mm-hmm. I don't know what it was, but yeah, our tap water killed our fish.
0: Man, goldfish can live in a mud hole. What's wrong with your water that it was killing them?
1: I appreciate that more than that. I think it's the shock of whatever water they're in at the moment.
0: Clean water. Oh, my God.
2: Lori posted a picture of what she has to put up with in the town that she lives in.
0: Oh, my.
2: And I would describe it as
0: mud.
2: No. Think like iced tea, but not super strong.
0: It looks like a good weak tea, and that's not what you want coming out of your faucet, by the way.
1: So, Alex, I just want to ask you this morning.
2: Okay,
1: Because you're getting what the kids would call ratioed in the comment section. I don't see anybody defending you and your stance.
2: Nuh-uh, Howie did.
1: Have you learned anything this morning?
2: What do you mean, have I learned?
1: Do you call this an unpopular opinion? Is your opinion changing?
2: That is why this...
1: Is it changing?
2: No.
1: Is everybody justifies their reason?
2: No. I could not tell you the last time I drank, bought, bottled water.
1: I'm happy for you. If that's the life you want to live.
2: It is the life I live. We live on top of the greatest resource that this world knows. The Ogallala Aquifer.
1: Did you see Michelle's photos of her water?
2: I'm assuming she doesn't have a well in her backyard that digs into the aquifer.
0: I know, and I'm going back many years here, when I lived in Michigan, and Michigan is in what they refer to as the Rust Belt, which there is a lot of rust. You would turn your water faucet on, and it would run red for about 10, 15 seconds before it flushed all the rust
2: out. Okay, but tell me this. When I was in college, we had these little, which they still have them, the little pitchers, the Brita pitchers, where you filter it. You put your water in there.
1: Mm-hmm.
2: You filter it out, and you move on with life. You drink water and out of there. Isn't that a much cheaper solution than continuing to buy 50-pound cases where you have to haul them into your house?
0: But less convenient, and we want convenience.
1: Welcome to America, Alex.
0: It's
2: called unpopular opinion for a reason, and I stand by what I say.
0: Truly an unpopular opinion. We'd still love to hear your opinion about that, though, so head over to our Facebook page. We'll wrap it up there. You guys go forth, be fruitful. Next time we talk, it'll be Friday. More music next. Mornings in the Country.
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9: I was all but 22, I think, at the time. 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

Life, Great Country, 93.1 The River, Thursday morning, just after 9 o'clock. Kenny Chesney, Get Along right there. This is Lainey Wilson, and John Mayer is phone keys.

Turn it up some. All right, boys. This is her favorite song. You know that, right? So we play it good and loud. She might get

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There is no better beef than the beef that we grow right here in the great state of Nebraska. 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
6: For KRVN News, I'm Bob Brogan. The number of Nebraska counties adversely impacted by drought continues to grow. Governor Jim Pillen has announced the approval of two primary counties and 11 contiguous counties that will now be eligible for loan assistance through the United States Department of Agriculture Farm Service Agency. The primary counties are Lancaster and Saline. The contiguous counties are Butler, Cass, Fillmore, Gage, Jefferson, Johnson, Otto, Saunders, Seward, Thayer, and York. In May, the USDA took similar action for 13 Nebraska counties. Farmers in eligible counties have 8 months from the date of the disaster declaration to apply. Local FSA offices can provide affected farmers with additional information. Emergency crews responded after Region 26 Emergency Management and the Sherman County Sheriff's Office received a 911 call shortly after 5 p.m. on Tuesday requesting grain bin extrication equipment at a location south of Ashton, Nebraska. The Sherman County Sheriff's Office says several local fire departments were paged to assist with manpower and equipment. The individual was located and recovered from the grain bin. The Sheriff's Office says the name of the person will not be released pending notification of next of kin. Fire departments and agencies assisting at the scene included Ashton Fire, Loop City Fire, Rockville Fire, Arcadia Fire, Farwell Fire, Bolas Fire, Ashton Rockville, Loop City Cooperative Ambulance, and Air Care. For KRVN News, I'm Bob Brogan.
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10: Sunshine mixed with clouds at times today with a slight chance of thunderstorms. Daytime highs approaching 91, southeasterly winds 8 to 15 miles per hour. Partly cloudy skies again tonight, thunderstorms likely, lows dip down to about 65. Daytime highs approaching 83 tomorrow, lots of sunshine. From the River Weather Center, I'm meteorologist Paul Trombley. Currently 76.

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1: 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Hello, I am Gene. It is Thursday morning. Let's talk about Saturday. More opportunities for you to get registered for the 75th Diamond Anniversary Drive. Three chances coming up on Saturday, bright and early. We will be in Brady for Brady Days, doing the parade, tossing the candy, and then taking a registration until 1 o'clock. That is at Brady Days, starting at 10:30 Saturday. Then we will be splitting the team, and we're going to be going out Saturday evening. We'll be in Overton at the Block Party from 5 to 7, and we will be at the Frontier County Fair in Stockville from 6 until 8 before the big Westco concert. So there's three more opportunities for you to get registered. You can always find out where we're going to be by going to the Events tab underneath the Fun and Games tab at KRVN.com. But yes, Saturday, Brady, Overton, Stockville. We'll see you there as the 75th Diamond Anniversary Drive rolls on.
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One Beer, 93.1 The River. Good life, great country. That is going to wrap things up for me on a Thursday. Friday is right around the corner. We'll see you at 6 a.m.

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3: 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I'm Lacey Shippey for the Rural Radio Network. September corn is up 2.5 at 451 and a half. December up 2.5 at 474 and a quarter. August soybeans up 2 at 1180. November up 1 at 1193 and 3 quarters. September Chicago wheat up 15 and a half at 676 and a quarter. December up 15 and 3 quarters at 693 and 3 quarters. September Kansas City wheat up 20 and a half at 746. December up 19 and 3 quarters at 760 and a half. August live cattle are up 85 at 228.75. October up 27 at 224.25. August feeders down 202 at 342.25. September down 147 at 337.17. August lean hogs down 207 at 98.60. That's a check of your markets here on the Rural Radio Network.
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13: Slight chance of rain showers today. Otherwise, sunshine mixed with clouds at times. Daytime highs approaching 92. Winds out of the southeast, 8 to 15 miles per hour. Lows level off around 66. Tonight, chance of thunderstorms. Mainly sunny skies tomorrow. High temperatures reach up to 83. From the River Weather Center, I'm meteorologist Paul Frombly. Right now, it's 76 degrees.
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0: The top collaboration of the summer, Ella Langley, Morgan Wallen. I Can't Love You Anymore on 93.1 The River. I'm Jason Jorgensen, glad to have you along on this Friday eve. And here's Riley Green. I Wish Grandpas Never Died on the River.
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0: 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Hey, coming up on Saturday, three great chances for you to get registered locally for our 75th Diamond Anniversary Drive. We'll be in Brady for parade at 10. You can get registered until 1. On Saturday night, we'll be in Overton for the big annual block party from 5 until 7. Also Saturday night, we'll be on hand from 6 until 8 at the Frontier County Fair in Stockville. So all three spots. Check out our crew. They'll be there. Have some great KRBN, River, and Kimmy swag while it lasts. And you could get registered to win this weekend across River Country.
1: I don't know if you were looking at me or not. You probably smile like that all the time. I don't mean to bother you.

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1: Well, construction has started at the Crystal Theater in Arapahoe to renovate the historic building. Crystal Theater Foundation President Eric Lee talks about why this renovation is needed while also preserving the history of the building.
2: The renovation is needed because we have had members of the community in the past that have needs due to disability or being part of the vulnerable status. And we've actually had community members donate in the past to try to help us accommodate our ADA responsibilities. So the first and foremost focus on what we're trying to do is to address more of our ADA accessibility and safety requirements.
1: The project will include creating bigger bathrooms with bigger doorways, widen the hallways. The foundation says they're also looking to change seating areas to the handicap accessible. The theater's original funds to get the project off the ground came from private donations, the Arapahoe Gala, along with a federal grant and matching funds. The foundation is needing another $42,000 for overage costs. To donate, drop off at Hamel Auction Realty, Don's Barbershop, or mail to the Crystal Theater Foundation, P.O. 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
10: Slight chance of rain showers today. Otherwise, sunshine mixed with clouds at times. Daytime highs approaching 92. Winds out of the southeast, 8 to 15 miles per hour. Lows level off around 66. Tonight, chance of thunderstorms. Mainly sunny skies tomorrow. High temperatures reach up to 83. From the River Weather Center, I'm meteorologist Paul Frombly. Currently 78.
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0: movie music, big hit this summer from Toy Story 5. They're probably glad that Taylor Swift agreed to sing that one for them. I Knew It, I Knew You on 93.1 The River. On the way, we'll jump on the highway of life with Rascal Flatts, and also Morgan Wallen is a few minutes off on The River.
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2: 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Lily, tell me about what are you going to be bringing to County Fair this year?
3: We have about 5 head of cattle going this year. We have quite a few different projects and just excited to compete in some of the competitions there. We normally do some livestock judging. There's a lot of different projects like cooking and sewing and home economics.
2: Yeah, so you like to try a lot of different things, is that right?
3: Yes.
2: But when it comes time to be in the barns and then go in the ring, is that an exciting time for you?
3: Yeah, I love getting to take the time. These kids work on these animals for almost a year before coming to County Fair, and just getting to see all the talent everybody brings to the County Fair level, and then get to take it to the state level too.
2: If there's somebody out there who has maybe not given 4-H a try, why would you encourage them to check out 4-H?
3: I would encourage them to check out 4-H because the amount of memories and friends that it has given me along the way are going to be lifelong. And I've met people from all around the state and I'm still friends with them. And I hope that they are forever friends. And I really think it helps you grow as a person and it gives you really good leadership opportunities.
2: Lily Helms of Gosper County, our 4-H Spotlight.
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After saying a while back they were retired, they have been out and about touring again. Don't most bands say that? There is Rascal Flatts. Life is a highway on 93.1 The River. Jason Jorgensen with you. Although Rascal Flatts is smart this time of year, they're not touring across Dixie. No, they are up in Canada, which would be a good place to be with all the heat we've seen of late. But up next on The River, continue his country from Morgan Wallen.

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8: Good morning. 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September corn is up a half at 449 and a half. December up one at 472 and three quarters. August soybeans down one and a half at 1176 and a half. November down three quarters at 1192. September Chicago wheat is up a dime at 670 and three quarters. December up 10 and a half at 688 and a quarter. September Kansas City wheat up 13 and three quarters at 739 and a quarter. December up 14 at 754 and three quarters. August live cattle are up $1.95 at 229.85. October up 162 at 225.60. August feeders down 95 cents at 343.32. September up 75 at 339.40. August lean hogs are down 177 at 98.90. 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
14: A mix of clouds and sun this afternoon with highs around 92. Southeast winds 8 to 15 miles per hour. Chance of thunderstorms tonight 66. 83 tomorrow, mainly sunny. Bright sunshine and dry Saturday and Sunday, mid 80s. Saturday, upper 80s by Sunday. From the River Weather Center, I'm meteorologist Paul Frombly. Currently, it's 78 degrees.
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Zach Top, south of Sanity on 93.1 The River. Hey, coming up on Saturday across River Country, three chances for you to check out the 75th Diamond Anniversary Driving. Get registered to win. We'll be in Brady, we'll be in Overton, and also we will be in Stockton. So check it out this weekend across the region.

0: Oh, you have to love those rhetorical questions in the title of a song, right? Jason Aldean, how far does a goodbye go on 93.1 The River? We are just a couple minutes off from a news update from the award-winning KRVN News Center, along with music from Eric Church and Luke Combs.
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2: Lincoln Airport is hosting Human Trafficking Awareness Day. The purpose is to help people spot signs of trafficking and protest those at risk. The airport is partnering with the Department of Homeland Security's Blue Lightning Initiative for this third annual event. It runs from 11:30 a.m. to 1:30 p.m. tomorrow in front of the terminal. Parking is free for everyone. Education is one of the best ways to fight human trafficking since it often stays hidden, says Airport Executive Director Anthony Dudas. Attendees can visit food trucks and join an interactive art project. Experts from local, state, and federal agencies will also lead panel discussions. Well, the NFIB Small Business Optimism Index rose 2.1 points in June to 97.4, just shy of the 52-year average, as expectations for better business conditions and real sales improved sustainability. However, the Small Business Uncertainty Index remains well above its historical average of 68, coming in at slightly improved 89 points for last month. Inflation dominates as the single most important problem, but NFIB Nebraska State Director Ryan McIntosh says our state's small business community is feeling some relief. McIntosh said, despite inflationary pressures, fewer owners plan to hike prices in the near future, which shows our business owners are doing everything they can to keep costs manageable for Nebraska families. A seasonally adjusted 32% of small business owners reported job openings they could not fill in June, up 3 points from May. For KRBN News, I'm Ellen Simmons.
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9: A mix of clouds and sun this afternoon with highs around 92. Southeast winds 8 to 15 miles per hour. Chance of thunderstorms tonight, 66. 83 tomorrow.

0: Mainly sunny. Bright sunshine and dry Saturday and Sunday, mid-80s, Saturday, upper 80s by Sunday. From the River Weather Center, I'm meteorologist Paul Trombley. Right now, it's 79 degrees.
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1: One of the biggest songs of his very underrated career, if you ask me. Chris Young and Tomorrow on 93.1 The River. Still to come at this hour, new music from the Bells. They have repurposed an old Dolly Parton hit. You'll probably notice the song. That's on the way, along with Morgan Wallen and Last Night here on Nebraska's Country Station.
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Yeah, that's not really how the original sounded back in the day. Nice job of the Bells spicing that one up a little bit with Dolly Parton. Son of Jolene on 93.1 The River. I'm Jason Jorgensen. It's nothing but the hits. And here's Morgan Wallen.

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9: 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September corn is down 1 1/4 at 447 3/4. December down 1 at 470 3/4. August soybeans up 2.5 at 1180.5. November up 3/4 at 1193.5. September Chicago wheat up 7.5 at 668 1/4. December up 8 at 685 3/4. September Kansas City wheat up 11 at 736.5. December up 11.5 at 752 1/4. August live cattle are up 202 at 229.92. October up 190 at 225.87. August feeders up 60 at 344.87. September up 152 at 340.17. August lean hogs down $1.72 at 98.95. October down 242 at 83.27. 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
0: Slight chance for storms this afternoon. Otherwise, sunshine mixed with clouds at times. Highs around 92. Southeasterly winds, 8 to 15 miles per hour. Partly cloudy skies again tonight. Chance of thunderstorms. Lows dip down to about 66. Mainly sunny tomorrow. Highs around 83. From the River Weather Center, I'm meteorologist Paul Frombly. Right now, it's 79 degrees.
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Good Life, Great Country on 93.1 The River. Chris Stapleton and millionaire Jason Jorgensen with you. Of course, he has a big show coming up in Lincoln this fall, and I have it on good authority that at some point before that big show, we will have tickets to the big show to give away. So keep it here for your chance to win at that time. And up next, it's Kenny Chesney on The River.

0: Bacon and music from Tucker Wetmore. It's called Who Told You That on 93.1 The River. He is laying low. In fact, his next show isn't until Nebraska. He will be at the Chase County Fair and all of their big activities taking place later on this month. Big show for Tucker Wetmore, certainly an up-and-comer, set for August 15th in Imperial.
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5: Cache Valley virus has been detected in a mosquito pool in the Two Rivers Public Health Department District as part of routine testing. CVV is extremely uncommon but can be transmitted to humans through mosquito bites. Symptoms of CVV include fever, fatigue, vomiting, nausea, and headaches. In the most severe cases of CVV, the virus can cause neck stiffness, paralysis, confusion, and even death. At this time, there have been no confirmed human cases of Cache Valley virus in the Two Rivers District. Fewer than 10 cases have been confirmed of CVV in humans in the United States. To prevent mosquito bites, one should practice good mosquito control by removing standing water, using EPA-registered insect repellents, and by wearing long-sleeved pants and shirts. There is no CVV vaccine for humans. Well, CHI Health Good Samaritan announced recently their Dr. Kenton L. Schaefer Emergency Care Center has been awarded the Emergency Nurses Association Lantern Award. The distinguished honor recognizes emergency departments for exceptional quality, safety, work environment, and innovations in both nursing practice and emergency care. On July 27th, the ENA honored 126 emergency departments globally for exceptional innovation and evidence-based practice improvements that resulted in improved patient care and staff well-being. Good Samaritan was one of just two hospitals in Nebraska to be recognized with this year's award. For KRBN News, I'm Ellen Simmons.
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4: Slight chance of thunderstorms this afternoon. Otherwise, sunshine mixed with clouds at times. High temperatures reach up to 92. Winds out of the southeast, 8 to 15 miles per hour. Partly cloudy skies again. Tonight, chance of thunderstorms. Lows level up around 66. From the River Weather Center, I'm meteorologist Jennifer Wojcicki. Currently, it's 80 degrees.
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0: Vincent Mason, Dame Defied Do on 93.1 The River. Still to come this lunch hour, Luke Combs, who admits that she got the best of him, and tag team action from Post Malone and Morgan Wallen on The River.
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0: To hear more, visit dan.democrat. 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

Luke Combs and She Got the Best of Me on 93.1 The River. Jason Jorgensen with you. Glad to have you along. Just hanging the hits on this Thursday. Of course, before you know it, blink of an eye, school will be back in session. Summer went fast, didn't it? Up next, here's Post Malone and Morgan Wallen.

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7: 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September corn down 2 cents at 447. December down 1 3/4 at 470. August soybeans down a quarter at 1177 3/4. November down 1 at 1191 3/4. September Chicago wheat up 5 3/4 at 666 1/2. December up 6 1/2 at 684 1/4. September Casey wheat up 9 1/2 at 735. December up a dime at 750 3/4. August live cattle are up 267 at 230.57. October up 260 at 226.57. August feeders up 187 at 346.15. September up 302 at 341.67. August lean hogs down 195 at 98.72. October down 245 at 83.25. 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
14: Slight chance for storms this afternoon. Otherwise, sunshine mixed with clouds at times. Highs level off around 92. Winds out of the southeast, 8 to 15 miles per hour. Partly cloudy skies. Tonight, chance for storms. Lows around 66. From the River Weather Center, I'm meteorologist Jennifer Wojcicki. Right now, 80.
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My Mind on 93.1 The River. I'm Jason Jorgensen. Glad I have you along. If you're slaving through the work day, glad to have The River be part of the soundtrack of your day. Or if you have the day off, that's even better. Glad to have you right here. And here's Continuous Country from Jason Aldean. Hey, whiskey drink.

like he very successfully did his thing last week incarnate the Buffalo County Fair. Corey Kent in Empty Words on 93.1 The River. He is projected to become a major star in the future. We'll see if it happens. And up next on The River, how about a River Rewind from Miranda Lambert? Here she is with Kerosene.

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1: Huge Philadelphia Eagles fan there, Zach Bryan and Pink Skies, and a guy who does not care for Kansas City or Chiefs fans. You know, I don't think when they get that new facility built there for the Chiefs that Zach Bryan will perform the first concert there. I am going to make that prediction right now. Coming up, it's a 93-second news update from the KRVN News Center.
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3: An Arapahoe man faces up to 5 additional years in prison after being sentenced in Furnas County District Court for a series of sexual assaults against his former stepdaughter. Bob Brogan has more from the Furnas County Courthouse.
6: Paul Douglas Brooks, 67, appeared before District Judge Patrick King following a plea agreement reached earlier this year. Under the terms of the deal, the state reduced the charges to 1 count of felony child abuse while dismissing 2 counts of first-degree sexual assault. The charges stem from a prolonged period of abuse that occurred over 2 decades ago. According to Furnas County District Court records, the abuse began in June 1998 and persisted until May 2004. The victim was Brooks' stepdaughter, who was under the age of 10 when the abuse started. The crimes occurred while Brooks lived in the same household as the child. Brooks is already an incarcerated felon, serving 25 to 35 years in prison for a separate sexual assault of a child conviction. The new sentence adds a minimum of 4 and a maximum of 5 years to that earlier sentence to be served consecutively. For KRVN News, I'm Bob Brogan.
3: Thank you, Bob. Well, a 63-year-old Texas man died Sunday morning following a 2-vehicle crash in Garfield County. According to the Garfield County Sheriff's Office, emergency responders were dispatched at approximately 9:24 a.m. on July 26 after receiving a report of a 2-vehicle accident involving multiple injuries and one unresponsive person. When first responders arrived, they found 63-year-old Todd Richardson of Sinton, Texas, deceased at the scene. Authorities said Richardson's immediate family has been notified. Several other people were reportedly injured in the crash, although officials have not released further information. The Garfield County Sheriff's Office and the Nebraska State Patrol are continuing to investigate the cause of the crash. For KRVN News, I'm Ellen Simmons.
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7: Slight chance for storms this afternoon. Otherwise, sunshine mixed with clouds at times. Highs level off around 92. Winds out of the southeast, 8 to 15 miles per hour. Partly cloudy skies. Tonight, chance for storms. Lows around 66. From the River Weather Center, I'm meteorologist Jennifer Wojcicki. Right now, it's 81 degrees.
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0: Good Life, great country on 93.1 The River. It's the Eli Young Band and Crazy Girl. Speaking of those guys, they are out working. Yeah, they are touring in support of their greatest hits album, which is out there, celebrating 15 years of doing their thing. And certainly, they had plenty of hits there for a while. Things have cooled a little bit, but their songs like that one, Crazy Girl, never get old, right? On the way this afternoon, music's queued up and headed your way from Morgan Wallen and the new one from John Morgan called Kit Myself.
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tuning in. I will be out of the station tomorrow. Christian Schwartz will guide you through the midday. Alex is in after 2, and up next, fresh stuff from John Morgan and Kid Myself.

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12: 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With a check of your closing markets, I'm Lacey Shippey for the Rural Radio Network. September corn down 3 1/4 at 445 3/4. December down 3 1/4 at 468 1/2. August soybeans down 3/4 at 1177 1/4. November down 4 at 1188 3/4. September Chicago wheat up 2 3/4 at 663 1/2. December up 3 3/4 at 681 1/2. September Kansas City wheat up 5 1/4 at 730 3/4. December up 6 at 746 3/4. August live cattle up 332 at 231.22. October up 347 at 227.45. August feeders up 220 at 346.47. September up 380 at 342.45. And August lean hogs down 2 1/4 at 98.42. That's a check of your closing markets here on the Rural Radio Network.
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6: Slight chance of thunderstorms this afternoon. Otherwise, lots of sunshine. Daytime highs approaching 92. Southeasterly winds 8 to 15 miles per hour. Chance for storms tonight. Lows dip down to about 66. Partly cloudy skies. From the River Weather Center, I'm meteorologist Jennifer Vujicic-Ski. Currently 81.
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Life, great country, a 93.1 The River. It's John Party to kick things off here this Thursday afternoon. Here on Afternoons with Alex, powered by Gothenburg Health. Lots of fun on the way as we'll have a little something coming up from Ella Langley, also Megan Maroney, Hardy and a few friends, and Riley Green. But first, here's Jason Aldean.

our host on Backstage Country this week, Brantley Gilbert, here on 93.1 The River. Coming up next on Nebraska's Country Station, where we have the 75th Diamond Anniversary Drive tomorrow evening. It's all after Ella Langley.

0: Thomas right here on the river this Thursday. We're not taking the 75th Diamond Anniversary Drive anywhere today, but that's because we've got a jam-packed Friday and Saturday ahead of us. Tomorrow, we're heading out to Aurora. We'll be at a few businesses throughout the afternoon, and then the Hamilton County Fair that evening from 5 to 7. Make sure you get signed up with us in Aurora tomorrow night, and then we'll be at Brady Days on Saturday morning from 10:30 to 1. We'll be in the parade. We'll also be at the Overton Block Party Saturday afternoon and the Frontier County Fair in Stockville. And next week, a jam-packed week, as we'll be at the Eustis Fair and Corn Show. We'll be down in Kansas at Stockton for the Rooks County Fair, Cozad Music Mondays, and Loomis Tough Trucks in Loomis. 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
3: Construction has started at the Crystal Theater in Arapahoe to renovate the historical building. Crystal Theater Foundation President Eric Lee says not only will they be making the theater ADA compliant, but they'll be preserving the rich history of the theater.
5: The renovation also has the added benefit of preserving historical downtown structures, and it is in a historical portion of the city that has an immensely rich history behind it. And in the building that we occupy right now, we will actually be taking over a portion of the building next to us to expand into that so that we can get that wider access and to make the flow smoother for, you know, when it's busy. And in doing so, we will be reinforcing that other building as well and helping to preserve it.
3: Funds are still needed to get through the project with a goal of $42,000. To donate, drop off money or checks at Hamel Auction Realty, Don's Barbershop, or mail to the Crystal Theater Foundation, P.O. Box 176, Arapahoe, Nebraska, 68922. Well, troopers with the Nebraska State Patrol remain on patrol in communities across Nebraska as summer events continue. This week, troopers are working overtime in and around the Lancaster County Fair, the Scottsbluff County Fair, and the Czech Festival in Wilbur. The Scottsbluff County Fair runs through Saturday, August 1st. The Czech Festival starts tomorrow and ends on Sunday, August 2nd, and the Lancaster County Fair begins today and runs through August 8th. Stay up to date with the KRBN News Center right here online anytime at KRBN.com or follow us on Facebook. 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
1: Mid-Nebraska weather. 30% chance of thunderstorms this afternoon. That bumps up to an 80% chance tonight. We've already got a severe thunderstorm watch for areas of River Country. It's in effect until 9 o'clock Central. Broken Bow, North Platte, Curtis, and areas to the north. Already seeing some storms popping up near Ainsworth and Valentine in the South Dakota border. We'll keep you covered on that through the rest of the afternoon. Tomorrow, sunny, windy, a little bit less humid. We'll be in the low 80s with those north winds 20 to 35. And the weekend's looking nice as we'll see the mid to upper 80s on Sunday. A little bit cooler on Saturday. Right now in River Country, 83 in Lex, 88 in Kearney, 85 Holdridge, and in Cambridge. 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
3: 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Lily, tell me about what are you going to be bringing to County Fair this year?
4: We have about 5 head of cattle going this year. We have quite a few different projects and just excited to compete in some of the competitions there. We normally do some livestock judging. There's a lot of different projects like cooking and sewing and home economics.
3: Yeah, so you like to try a lot of different things, is that right?
4: Yes.
3: But when it comes time to be in the barns and then go in the ring, is that an exciting time for you?
4: Yeah, I love getting to take the time. These kids work on these animals for almost a year before coming to county fair, and just getting to see all the talent everybody brings to the county fair level and then get to take it to the state level too.
3: If there's somebody out there who has maybe not given 4-H a try, why would you encourage them to check out 4-H?
4: I would encourage them to check out 4-H because the amount of memories and friends that it has given me along the way are going to be lifelong. And I've met people from all around the state and I'm still friends with them. And I hope that they are forever friends. And I really think it helps you grow as a person and it gives you really good leadership opportunities.
3: Lily Helms of Gosper County, our 4-H Spotlight.
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9: With Ag Information on the Rural Radio Network, I'm Steve White. U.S. ethanol production runs at a strong pace, reaching one of the highest levels ever set last week. Data from the Energy Information Administration shows output climbed to a 28-week high. The Renewable Fuels Association says domestic demand remains a bright spot for the industry, even as ethanol exports have slowed. This week, a Nebraska delegation is promoting ethanol exports to Japan and the Philippines. Nebraska-based Chief Industries sees opportunities to ship more biofuels, especially given carbon capture technology lowering the carbon score in Nebraska. Chief is expanding its footprint in Asia as well. The Grand Island company ships grain handling equipment. It also has manufacturing facilities in the Philippines. President D.J. I. Hewson said Chief operates a plant 2 hours from Manila.
10: We've had that facility since 2018 where we make conveyors for not only the ag industry, but really for all sorts of industries, and then catwalks and towers. And we're actually in the middle of a very large project with a company that we're going to visit tomorrow, and one of the largest corporations in the country.
9: We spoke with Ayuzan on the phone from the Philippines, where he's traveling with the governor. Chief has operations in Hastings, Lexington, Lincoln, Kearney, and Aurora, in addition to Grand Island. Farmland sales have been steady in recent years, with values holding well, but there are signs the market may be shifting. Colton Lucina of Farmers National Company says it's economically driven.
11: Supply has been down. And demand has held right in there and hung strong, which has kept prices very stable.
9: He says localized factors are often the driver, but early season sales thus far have been strong.
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16: Mid-Nebraska weather.
9: Going to see some chances for showers and thunderstorms this afternoon, jumping up to an 80% chance tonight. We'll see temps tonight in the mid to upper 60s. Tomorrow, sunny, windy, and a little bit less humid with highs in the low 80s. Those north winds, 20 to 35. Clear skies tomorrow night. We'll see lows in the upper 50s to around 60. Weekend looks nice. We'll be in the mid 80s Saturday, upper 80s on Sunday. We have a severe thunderstorm watch in effect for areas Burwell, Broken Bow, Curtis, and points northward till 9 o'clock tonight. And temperature-wise, in River Country, 84 in Lex and Bow, 88 Kearney and Holdridge, 90s right now in McCook, Cambridge, and much of River Country, Kansas. More weather info 24-7. 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

Wetzel will kick things off during your 3 o'clock hour of Afternoons with Alex on the River, all powered by our friends at Gothenburg Health. In a few minutes, lots of fun coming up with the King alongside Cody Johnson, Ella Langley, Morgan Wallen, Lady A, and so much more. First, though, Maren Morris on the River.

3.1 The River. Luke Bryan here on this Thursday, and we've got lots of fun with a Nebraska beef passport. That's in just a couple minutes after the King on the River.

0: Johnson here on the river this Thursday, and we all know here in the state of Nebraska that it's the home of the good life, and it's also home of great beef. 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
5: Nebraskans are being asked by Governor Jim Pillen to lower their flags to half-staff this upcoming Monday in honor of Crete Police Chief Gary Young. Young, who was Crete's police chief from 2022 to 2026, died on Monday the 27th. He served as a member of Crete's police force for 41 years. The funeral services will take place this Monday, August 3rd. Per Governor Pillen's request, flags should be flown at half-staff from sunrise to sunset on Monday. The Grand Island Police Department conducted tobacco compliance checks at 9 local businesses on Monday, July 27th, as part of its ongoing efforts to ensure compliance with state laws prohibiting the sale of tobacco and nicotine products to minors. One business did fail the compliance check, being Vapor World at 206 Wilmer Avenue. And construction has started at the Crystal Theater in Arapahoe to renovate the historical building. Crystal Theater Foundation President Eric Lee talks about why this renovation is needed while also preserving the history of the building.
6: The renovation is needed because we have had members of the community in the past that have needs due to disability or being part of the vulnerable status. And we've actually had community members donate in the past to try to help us accommodate our ADA responsibilities. So the first and foremost focus on what we're trying to do is to address more of our ADA accessibility and safety requirements.
5: The project will include creating bigger bathrooms with bigger doorways and widened hallways. The foundation says they're also looking to change seating areas to be handicap accessible. The theater's original funds to get the project off the ground came from private donations, the Arapahoe Gala, along with a federal grant and matching funds. The foundation is needing another $42,000 for coverage costs. To donate, drop off at Hamill Auction Realty, Don's Barbershop, or mail to the Crystal Theater Foundation, P.O. Box 176 in Arapahoe. Reporting for KRVN News, I'm John Willis.
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4: Mid-Nebraska weather. Slight chance of some showers, maybe a thunderstorm this afternoon, but looking at your River Country radar, things are looking nice out there. Nothing in terms of severe weather, except if you get to the Nebraska-South Dakota border. Something that's pretty much just parked over Valentine. Now the Heart City under a flash flood warning. 80% chance of showers and thunderstorms tonight. Temps in the mid to upper 60s. Tomorrow, sunny, windy, and less humid. Low 80s. Those north winds 20 to 35. Weekend's looking nice. Low to mid 80s on Saturday with the upper 80s on Sunday. Looking at your temperatures right now. 84 in Lex. 86 in Holdridge. 88 in Kearney. 90 in North Platte. 94 in McCook. And the low to mid 90s in River Country, Kansas. Norton's a hot spot at 94. More weather info, KRVN.com.
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0: Lady A right here on 93.1 The River. Big news in your 93 seconds of country music news. This Saturday, if you're looking to see Parker McCollum at the CHI Health Center in Omaha, that stop has been rescheduled, but for a very good reason. Now, Parker last night posted on social media that his wife is soon going to be giving birth to their second child. He said that he couldn't be more excited to become a dad for the second time, but that means he's got to reschedule the rest of this weekend shows. So the show that was going to be at CHI Health Center, according to Parker, will be rescheduled to September 10th. And the Kansas City show that he was going to have this weekend as well will be rescheduled to September 12th. Now, all tickets will be honored for the new dates. Of course, he thanks you all for understanding. Understandably so. I mean, he's looking forward to becoming a dad. And, you know, you can't fully 100% time when a kid decides, hey, I want to join the world. And so for Parker McCollum, it just happens to be here this week. Also in the Country Stars Becoming Dads category, there will soon be one more face in that Hallway Hall of Fame at Russell Dickerson's house. Kaylee revealed it yesterday evening that she's expecting as well. A video captured on the beach shows a visibly pregnant Kaylee holding hands with Russell while their two boys play in the water, and it's all set to the title track of his latest album, Famous Back Home. Now, Russell and Kaylee have been married since May of 2013. Remington was born in September of 2020. Radford was born October of 2023. Big congratulations again, Russell Dickerson and Parker McCollum. They're going to become dads for another time. More on KRVN.com. 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

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Commodity markets have closed for your Thursday. We'll have some commentary and analysis from the Rural Radio Network in a few minutes after Brian Martin here on The River.

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9: Mid-Nebraska weather.
1: Slight chance for thunderstorms this afternoon, pushing to an 80% chance tonight. We'll see temperatures in the mid to upper 60s with those east winds turning northwest after midnight. Tomorrow, sunny, windy, and less humid in River Country. We'll be in the low 80s with those north winds, 20 to 35. Weekend's looking nice as well. We'll be in the low to mid 80s Saturday, mid to upper 80s on Sunday. Looking at your temperatures across River Country, 87 in Lex and Holdridge, 88 in Kearney, 83 Broken Bow, 90 in North Platte, with 94 in McCook, 93 Cambridge, and the mid-90s in River Country, Kansas. More weather 24/7 at KRVN.com.
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We're an hour out from the Drive at 5 presented by Gothenburg Health. Before all that, though, check out what's on TV tonight. Jordan Davis, John Party, Joe Diffie, and so much more here on Nebraska's Country Station 93.1 The River. 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
3: 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On Tuesday, they'll be at the First United Methodist Church in North Platte from 10 to 4. They'll be at McCook Christian Church on Wednesday from 11 to 5. And then on Thursday, they'll be at the Dawson County Fairgrounds in Lexington from 9 a.m. until 3 p.m. Services and dental screenings will be at a first-come, first-served basis with parental guardian consent needed for anyone under 18. 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
7: Cache Valley virus has been detected in a mosquito pool in the Two Rivers Public Health Department District as part of routine testing. CVV is extremely uncommon but can be transmitted to humans through mosquito bites. Symptoms of CVV include fever, fatigue, vomiting, nausea, and headaches. In the most severe cases of CVV, the virus can cause neck stiffness, paralysis, confusion, and even death. At this time, there have been no confirmed human cases of Cache Valley virus in the Two Rivers District. Fewer than 10 cases have ever been confirmed of CVV in humans in the United States. Troopers with the Nebraska State Patrol remain on patrol in communities across Nebraska as summer events continue. This week, troopers are working overtime in and around the Lancaster County Fair, the Scotts Bluff County Fair, and the Czech Festival in Wilbur. Colonel Brian Waugh, superintendent of the Nebraska State Patrol, says, quote, county fairs and local festivals showcase the history and traditions of our great Nebraska communities. As these meaningful events continue, our troopers are working overtime to keep roadways safe. This has been a great summer across Nebraska. Our goal is for every driver to make the choice to drive sober and keep the memories focused on these events rather than a DUI or a tragic crash, end quote. And a popular animal attraction in central Nebraska can stay open as the Grand Island City Council finds a path forward as the owners of a small zoo address code concerns. The property sits outside Grand Island City limits, but within the zoning jurisdiction. City officials say the issue is not whether the animals are cared for, but whether the site meets rules for buildings, bathrooms, parking, and safety. During council discussion, Councilman Mitch Nickerson said the city is not trying to close the business, while owner Kevin Pete Peterson said some requirements could be a burden.
8: That's not our intention to shut you down.
9: Yeah.
8: And I think tonight we've shown
9: I never ever said that you wanted to shut me down. I just proposed that the things that I had to do would force us to shut down financially.
8: Right, and I think we've got some opportunities there, it sounds like, as well. So,
7: council members voted unanimously to approve a conditional use permit. It would allow Pete Safari to operate as an educational, nonprofit private zoo, and the city says the owners will still need to bring issues into compliance over time. Reporting for KRVN News, I'm John Willis.
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3: Mid-Nebraska weather. It's your forecast for the rest of the afternoon around River Country. Slight chance of some showers and thunderstorms. Even better chance for night. Mid to upper 60s on hand tonight. And looking at your River Country radar, nothing out there right now. It's all way up to the north near the South Dakota border. Tomorrow, sunny, windy, and a lot less humid. We'll be in the low 80s. Those north winds, 20.

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0: Nelson and John Mayer teaming up together. Phone, keys, wallet here on the river. Time to look at our TV guide here for tonight. ABC and CBS, both with new episodes at 7. On ABC, it's a new episode of Celebrity Family Feud. And then on CBS, it's Big Brother at 7 p.m. And then on Freeform at 9, it is a new episode of Project Runway, with the designers creating bold looks inspired by wild animals. Usually, every month ends about the 30th, and with that, a whole bunch of new stuff is popping up on Netflix and Hallmark Plus and Peacock and such. Peacock will start streaming the Super Mario Galaxy movie today. Hallmark Plus has the new movie Paris Is Always a Good Idea. Netflix has a documentary on the Pan Am 103 bombing. And on Disney Plus and Hulu, it's a live stream of the Lollapalooza Music Festival, which is taking place throughout the weekend. Also in your entertainment news, something a little closer to home here. If you're a fan of indoor football, the Vieira Center will be home to a new indoor football team here this upcoming year. The Tri-City Horsemen will be competing at the Vieira Center. Now, the Horsemen formerly were in Idaho. They went dormant for the 2026 season, and they'll be joining the National Arena League, which is the same league as the Omaha Beef and Sioux City, Iowa, and the team in Salina, Kansas, and all them. So that's your entertainment news. A new indoor football team arriving in the Tri-Cities with the Tri-City Horsemen. Not in the same league as the Nebraska Siege. Don't mix up the two. So two indoor football teams now in central Nebraska. One of them new for the 2027 season in the Tri-City Horsemen. You can read more at our website, krvn.com. And that's everything we've got for your TV guide and your entertainment news. We'll get back to the entertainment, to like the national entertainment news tomorrow in your TV guide. And we'll have more on the Tri-City Horsemen at krvn.com.
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Good life, great country on 93.1 The River. Luke Bryan here on this Thursday. Lots of fun with a drive at 5. We'll hear from Coach Rhule as he spoke at Big Ten Media Days today. We'll have that in your drive at 5. But first, before we get to that, you're closing cash grain bids from elevators across river country. That's next after Posty and Blake Shelton on 93.1 The River.

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9: 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Starting with Ag Valley Co-op Edison, corn 405, beans 1123, spring wheat 731, hard red winter wheat is at 665. Eustis corn 405, beans 1118, wheat 655. North Black corn 415, beans 1128, wheat 660. Cap Ethanol in Minden, corn is at 436, Cap Grain in Elm Creek, corn is at 411, beans 1134. Country Partners Gothenburg, corn 418, beans 1128, wheat 655. Farnham corn 406, beans 1118, wheat 660. Nebraska corn processing in Cambridge, corn is at 446, and CHS Loomis, corn is at 411, beans 1128. 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
21: Forecast setting into the drive at 5 tonight. Good chance for some thunderstorms after the sun sets. We'll see temperatures tonight mid to upper 60s with those east winds turning northwest after midnight. For your Friday, sunny, windy, less humid, low 80s for your Friday with those north winds 20 to 25 gusting to 35. Weekend's going to look nice as well. So we'll see the low to mid 80s on Saturday, mid to upper 80s on Sunday. River Country radar looks pretty dry right now all over. The most of any rain is up north near Valentine and the South Dakota border. Temperature-wise, heading into the drive at 5, 87 Lex, 85 Broken Bow, 90 in North Platte, 88 in Kearney and Holdridge, 95 McCook, Cambridge, and much of River Country, Kansas. More weather info, KRVN.com.
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Culture Drive at 5 here on 93.1 The River, brought to you by our friends at Gothenburg Health. In a few minutes, we'll hear from head coach Matt Rhule. Nebraska football is at the podium for Big Ten Media Days in Chicago. We'll have that in a few minutes after Josh Turner, a little something from Kip Moore, Chris Young, and so much more on the way. First, though, Scotty McCreary on Nebraska's Country Station.

Taylor Swift here on the Toy Story 5 hit, I Knew It, I Knew You, here on Nebraska's Country Station, 93.1 The River. Comments from Coach Matt Rhule in just a few minutes with Nebraska football getting ready for the 2026 season after Josh Turner.

0: still breathing.
1: 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For the Huskers, it was the final day of Big Ten Media Days. Huskers are at the podium at 11:35-ish this morning. Now, Nebraska, after being picked 11th in the unofficial Cleveland.com preseason poll, there's some narratives around Husker football, but Coach Rhule is saying that they're starting to erase some of those narratives around Huskers.
2: They went to back-to-back bowl games last year, but we know that's not enough. We didn't come to Nebraska to go 7-6. We came to compete for this. And being here today with teams who've won the national championship, it's inspiring. It speaks to this conference. It speaks to the people that run it, the coaches and the players that are in it. And we understand that we have to take a step this year. We're excited to do that. But I hope you can hear in my voice, I believe we will because of the young men in our program and what they've done.
1: Now, the quarterback room will be one to watch for the Husker football team this year after Dylan Raiola stepped away. He's now with Oregon. But they've got a lot that's coming. You've got Daniel Kalen, the Virginia transfer, who at one point was a Husker. UNLV transfer Anthony Calandria. And you've also got TJ Lateef. They're all going to be in the mix. And for Coach Rhule, says there's a lot to like about that room and getting Anthony late in the process.
2: I think our quarterback room is, I don't know how many teams in the country can say they have three guys in their quarterback room who started a FBS game last year. And I said, guys, we'll know within the first 5 minutes of meeting these guys who our quarterback is. And I remember Anthony got out of the car, watching him shake everybody's hands and the way he carried himself and the way he did things. And I was like, that's our guy. I can't wait to watch him play. But I think any of those three guys could start at quarterback for us and can win for us. And so I'm really excited about that room.
1: Again, that's Coach Rhule at Big Ten Media Days earlier today in Chicago. Huskers are looking to start the season off on a high note. You can catch every game over on our sister station, 880 KRVN, home and away with the Huskers Radio Network.
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7: An Arapahoe man faces up to 5 additional years in prison after being sentenced in Furnace County District Court for a series of sexual assaults against his former stepdaughter. Paul Douglas Brooks, age 67, appeared before District Judge Patrick Hang following a plea agreement reached earlier this year. Under the terms of the deal, the state reduced the charges to 1 count of felony child abuse while dismissing 2 counts of first-degree sexual assault. Nebraska U.S. Senator Pete Ricketts expressed disappointment with the lack of responses as Dr. Anthony Fauci appeared before a Senate committee Wednesday for for questions about his actions and decisions during the COVID pandemic. A number of legal scholars and experts say Fauci could be prosecuted for his failure to answer lawmakers' questions because of the pardon, something Ricketts said will be up to the committee or Department of Justice.
0: If they do have sufficient evidence to push forward on charges on Dr. Fauci, they ought to, because I don't believe that you can pardon somebody for something that they have not been convicted of. I don't know how that holds up in our legal system, and that theory alone needs to be tested. Like, just for that reason, we ought to go forward to test out whether or not a president can do that. And again, I think if the Justice Department has sufficient grounds for proceeding, they should.
7: Reflecting on the testimony, Ricketts told reporters the American people deserve a better explanation of Fauci's actions and recommendations on pandemic response. And Nebraska State Treasurer Joey Spellberg reports that his office has returned more than $13.7 million in unclaimed property so far in 2026, and he's encouraging all Nebraskans to search NebraskaLostCash.gov to see if they have money waiting to be claimed. Reporting for KRVN News, I'm John Willis.
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0: Tonight, we'll see temps in the mid to upper 60s. And if things do turn severe, we'll have coverage tonight on the River Storm Center, brought to you by DC Climate Control Services and State Farm Insurance agent Heidi Bezada. Looking at your River Country radar, it's very still far up to the north, but it's pushing southward slowly as it's pretty much going all the way in a line from about Brownlee to Bassett and then up into South Dakota. So we'll continue to watch that here the rest of the evening. Tomorrow, sunny, windy, and less humid. We'll be in the low 80s with those north winds 20 to 35. And the weekend's looking nice. Low to mid 80s on Saturday, mid to upper 80s on Sunday. Right now, upper 80s, low 90s across River Country. More weather info, KRVN.com.
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Alex with you here on this Thursday afternoon. I've got another check of your forecast in a few minutes alongside Jelly Roll. But first, here's Morgan Wallen.

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0: chance for some showers and thunderstorms tonight. 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We'll see those temperatures mid to upper 60s overnight, with the east winds becoming northwest after midnight. Sunny, windy, and a lot less humid for your Friday. Will be in the low 80s, and those north winds 20 to 30, gusting to 35. We have a very nice weekend. Lots of sunshine, it appears. Low to mid 80s on Saturday, mid to upper 80s on Sunday. Next chance for rain looks to be next Tuesday, all the way up until Wednesday night. More weather info 24/7. 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
1: I'm weatherology meteorologist Jennifer Wojcicki with a significant weather update. A severe thunderstorm watch continues until 9 p.m. tonight. A severe thunderstorm watch means that conditions are favorable for the development of severe thunderstorms over the next several hours. Some of these storms may produce large hail and strong damaging straight-line winds. Although a tornadic development can't be ruled out, damaging hail and strong winds are likely to be the primary threat with developing storms. Storms can pop up quickly, so stay up to date on rapidly changing weather conditions and be prepared to take action if warnings are issued. A severe thunderstorm watch continues until 9 p.m. tonight. I'm meteorologist Jennifer Wojcicki. 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

0: weatherology meteorologist Derek Height with a significant weather update. A severe thunderstorm warning has been issued for portions of Lincoln and Logan counties until 7 p.m. this evening. As of 6:05 p.m., the strongest part of the storm was centered near Stapleton and Gandy, moving southeast at about 15 miles an hour. This storm has the potential for both large hail and strong straight-line winds. Hail the size of quarters and winds up to 60 miles an hour are likely. For your safety, stay inside and away from windows until the storm passes. Large hail and strong winds can easily shatter glass, causing injury. If you're caught outside, take shelter in a sturdy building or a hardtop car. Take shelter now. Once again, a severe thunderstorm warning continues for areas of Lincoln and Logan counties until 7 p.m. this evening. Remember, this storm has the potential for hail the size of quarters and winds up to 60 miles an hour are likely. I'm Derek Height. 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

0: Life, great country on 93.1 The River. We took a breather tonight. We've had a busy week with the 75th Diamond Anniversary Drive, so we aren't anywhere to get you signed up for that Chevrolet Silverado, the Yamaha Kodiak 450, and the Broil King Grill after a couple of great nights at the Phelps County Fair and the Harlan County Fair. Tomorrow we'll be in Aurora. We'll have a registration all over town as we'll be seeing some of the great businesses in Aurora tomorrow afternoon. Then we'll be at the Hamilton County Fair that night, and we have a jam-packed Saturday ahead of us. We'll be at Brady Days in the parade Saturday morning, and then we'll be in the Overton Block Party later Saturday night and the Frontier County Fair that evening. 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
4: News. I'm John Saucier. President Trump on Truth Social says he may withdraw Acting Attorney General Todd Blanche's nomination until next year when Senators John Cornyn and Tom Tillis are blocking the confirmation voter out of office. Senator Cornyn telling reporters he wants the president's family excluded from his settlement with the IRS.
5: They weren't parties to the lawsuit, so they shouldn't be parties to the deal. And then the only other thing that we asked for is confirmation of what Blanche said to us, that the weaponization fund is dead.
4: Michigan Democratic Senate candidate Abdul El Sayed campaigning in support of tougher regulations on data centers.
6: There's not an event that I've done where I haven't gotten a question about a data center. It is never a positive one. Nobody's ever raised their hand and be like, hey, how are you going to promote the building of data centers? It's always like, hey, how are you going to stop them from building a data center in my backyard?
4: His opponent, Haley Stevens, a congresswoman, is okay with data center construction, citing job growth and innovation. America's listening to Fox News.
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13: Mid-Nebraska weather.
0: Good chance of some showers and thunderstorms tonight. If they turn severe, we'll have coverage from the River Storm Center, brought to you by DC Climate Control Services and State Farm Insurance agent Heidi Bazzata. We'll see those temperatures mid to upper 60s overnight, with the east winds becoming northwest after midnight. Sunny, windy, and a lot less humid for your Friday. We'll be in the low 80s, and those north winds 20 to 30, gusting to 35. We have a very nice weekend. Lots of sunshine, it appears. Low to mid 80s on Saturday, mid to upper 80s on Sunday. Next chance for rain looks to be next Tuesday, all the way up until Wednesday night. More weather info 24/7. 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
4: I'm weatherology meteorologist Derek Height with a significant weather update. A new severe thunderstorm warning has been issued until 7:30 p.m. this evening for Lincoln, Logan, and Custer counties. Both large hail and straight-line winds are possible with this storm. Quarter-size hail and winds up to 60 miles an hour are likely as it moves east at about 20 miles an hour. I'm Derek Height. 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

Derek Height with a significant weather update. Severe thunderstorm warnings continue across our listening area this evening. To start, a severe thunderstorm warning continues for parts of Lincoln and Logan counties until 7 p.m. this evening. Both large hail and straight-line winds are possible with this storm. Ping-pong ball-size hail and winds up to 60 miles an hour are likely as it pushes southeast at about 15 miles an hour. Another severe thunderstorm warning continues until 7:30 p.m. this evening for Blaine, Brown, Custer, Logan, Loup, Rock, and Thomas counties. This cluster of storms has the potential for both large hail and strong straight-line winds. Penny-size hail and winds up to 60 miles an hour are likely as it moves east at around 25 miles an hour. Once again, severe thunderstorm warnings continue for sections of Lincoln and Logan counties until 7 p.m. Also, Blaine, Brown, Custer, Logan, Loup, Rock, and Thomas counties until 7:30 p.m. Strong storms also continue to affect other portions of our listening area. A severe thunderstorm warning continues for areas of Lincoln, Logan, and Custer counties until 7:30 p.m. I'm Derek Height. 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
1: I'm weatherology meteorologist Derek Height with a significant weather update. A severe thunderstorm warning continues until 7:30 p.m. this evening for Lincoln, Logan, and Custer counties. Both large hail and straight-line winds are possible with this storm. Hail the size of quarters and winds up to 60 miles an hour are likely as it moves east at around 20 miles an hour. For your safety, stay inside and away from windows until the storm passes. Large hail and strong winds can easily shatter glass, causing injury. 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Take shelter now. I'm Derek Height. 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
6: Nebraska weather. 80% chance of showers and thunderstorms tonight across river country. 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Temperatures tonight, mid to upper 60s with those east winds turning northwest after midnight. For your Friday, sunny, windy, a lot less humid tomorrow. Low 80s with the north winds 20 to 25, gusting to 35. Weekend's going to look nice, some sunshine on hand, low to mid-80s on Saturday, mid to upper 80s on Sunday. 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